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0: John Reynolds, summer has arrived here in the Pacific Northwest, which means 4th of July celebrations are just around the corner. And you know what else has just arrived? 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

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If Physical Graffiti was released in 2020, it might have sounded like this. Greta Van Fleet and My Way Soon. 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

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You can hear the Zeppelin influence bleeding out of that track. Greta Van Fleet in My Way Soon. 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

0: 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I'm Scott Less. 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A great way to kick off Father's Day weekend. 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We're 92.9 KISM. The weather this weekend, perfect for golf. We've got another great golf tournament supporting another local nonprofit. 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
1: Meet Jill.
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1: With summer on the way, Jill has some interesting ideas about how to keep her house cool.
2: At night, I throw my windows wide open. I get such a nice breeze. Also some insects. And wait, is that a bird in my kitchen? Then in the afternoon, I close all my blinds and windows, and it gets so dark in here that I can't even tell what time it is. Wait, what? It's 3 o'clock? It might as well be midnight, and of course I don't want to use my oven. So I guess we're having cold pizza again. Something has got to change.
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guys. The Who, 92.9 KISM. My name is Charlie Steele. We'll get back into it. Got Def Leppard on the way. Also, a song from Quiet Riot coming up that was written by someone who just turned 80 this week. And 92.9 KISM invites you out to celebrate the return of Barry Derry Days this weekend in Burlington. 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

0: Noddy Holder, who wrote that song when he was with the band Slade, turned 80 this week. Quiet Riot, Come On, Feel the Noise, 92.9 KISM. My name is Charlie Steele. Bob Seger, also Blue Oyster Cult on the way. And I'll tell you how you can join us out tomorrow and get signed up for the 90 Days of Summer and the $35,000 payoff. It's all on the way on KISM.
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1: And today, highlighting some events this weekend in British Columbia, I'm Scott Less with your BC Report. The excitement of World Cup soccer continues throughout the Lower Mainland with watch parties taking place at the Freedom Mobile Arch at the PNE, Soccer in the Square at Westbrook Village at UBC, and Surrey Civic Plaza. 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

That's Bob Seger, 92.9 KISM. This is Charlie. Still got the Stones on the way. Also, the ones Metallica from their album Ride the Lightning. And a band coming up next that started out under the name Feedback after all the awful noise they made during their early rehearsals. And join 92.9 KISM at Hardware Sales in Bellingham tomorrow. We're out there from noon till 3. Scott Les is going to be out there. 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Keep all the details there. It's tomorrow.

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That's Metallica from Ride the Lightning, 92.9 KISM. This is Charlie Steele. I rarely ever go down a TikTok rabbit hole, but I did one last night watching videos of different people from around the world and the reactions to the U.S. once they get here for the World Cup. I'll share that with you coming up. Right now, Boston, KISM.

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0: 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This is Charlie Steele. Have you seen any of these videos going around online of different people from around the world reacting to being in America for the World Cup and basically thinking that they've just been lied to by the media where they come from, because they get to America and they find out it's actually kind of cool, and then they find out places like Walmart and Costco exist and their just minds are just blown. Other places they've gone to and were really crazy about, people that are like, they're in Texas, also in Georgia too, this place called Buc-ee's.
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2: Fresh brisket.
3: This is the Big Buckin' Brisket Sandwich. 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
0: Now, when I go back to Kentucky, there is a Buc-ee's near where I grew up, and I've been in there a few times, and I think my reaction was the same the first time I went to a Buc-ee's. We'll get back into it. Got Tom Petty, Eagles next, KISM.
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I ain't really sure, but it seems I remember the good times with just a little bit more in focus.

0: That's Tom Petty, 92.9 KISM. This is Charlie Steele, got Stevie Nicks, also Creedence on the way, and the first ever single from Queen coming up for us in the next set. And join 92.9 KISM out tomorrow. Going to have Scott Les out on the road. He'll be at Judd & Black Appliance in Bellingham. 3 till 6 tomorrow for your chance to be an instant finalist for the 90 Days of Summer and the $35,000 payoff. Get on out there. He's going to have some great deals to kick off Father's Day weekend. 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As well as upgrade your kitchen with the Thermador Kitchen Suite, part of the 90 Days of Summer. 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Thanks to Signs by Tomorrow in Bellingham for providing this year's 92 Days of Summer signage. 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

0: 92.9 KISM. This is Charlie Steele. Father's Day coming up on Sunday. And you know what, dads, sometimes it's hard to be dad, right? Especially to young boys. Mike, what happened to you the other night?
1: My son's three.
0: Yeah.
1: Well, at my oldest daughter, she's nine, at her softball game.
0: Okay.
1: So right in front of everybody in the stands, he just pulled his pants around down his ankles, turned to everybody, and was like, sorry, you know, everybody had kids, so they just laughed about it and thought it was cute, but I was mortified, and my wife was like, you just let him stand there, and like, oh well.
0: Yeah, like you've got any control. This is Boston KISM.

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92.9 KISM from their fourth album, Fandango. The song was named 67th Best Hard Rock Song of All Time by VH1. 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

Guns N' Roses, 92.9 KISM. Got the Stones, Rush, also Phil Collins on the way, and a song coming up next that's the title track to an album that was released this month back in 1984. Now, tomorrow night at 6, KISM opens up the music library to treat your ears to a classic rock listening experience. We'll highlight an album that was released during this week in rock history.

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92.9 KISM. This is Charlie Steele. Got the Steve Miller Band, Whitesnake on the way. But right now it's time for tonight's random moment of knowledge. Sting the singer doesn't own the rights to the name Sting. No, the registered owner with the U.S. Patent Office is the pro wrestler Sting, but he lets the other Sting use the name too. Well, that's nice. This is Kansas, KISM. Gary!

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They changed the name of the song from Get It On to Bang a Gong because they didn't want the song to be confused with a song called Get It On from the band Ace. 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

Happy 84th birthday to Sir Paul McCartney. That's the Beatles, 92.9 KISM. This is Charlie Steele. You'll be able to hear the final album from The Police tomorrow night during the album release party. Starts up at 6 o'clock with Scott Less. 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

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Someone on social media asked dads what they actually want for Father's Day. The number one answer, to be able to spend time with my family and not to be expected to go out to a meal with my in-laws. 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

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Got big plans for this weekend? No? Well, maybe I can help you out. I'll tell you some more after Lenny Kravitz. Right now, Journey, KISM.

back in the 80s, he was an unknown singer that was dating and then married to Lisa Bonet, known as Romeo Blue, eventually changing his name back to Lenny Kravitz. It's Are You Gonna Go My Way, 92.9 KISM. This is Charlie Steele. Got the Guess Who, also the Clash on the way. So we're going nonstop towards midnight coming up next. And going on this weekend, we got Berry Dairy Days. Join KISM as we celebrate all this weekend in Burlington. We have all the family entertainment out there, including the parade, fantastic food vendors, live music, car show, all the details waiting for you at the website.

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92.9 KISM. This is Charlie Steele. We'll see if the U.S. stays undefeated in World Cup play tomorrow. As I am out of here for the night, I'll catch you again tomorrow evening about 7 o'clock to rock your weekend. Brad and John back in after 5:30 to get a Friday underway. Guess who now? 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

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Well, I won't back down. This is iconic rock. Hey, wait, I gotta look away. 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

0: and John Show. Classic Rock 92.9 KISM Friday, and we've got sunshine for the Father's Day weekend and around 80 degrees. And it's going to be a weekend of sunshine and taking advantage of that weather and the outdoor screens with the watch parties and everything going on all up and down the I-5 corridor for the World Cup today. And Scott Less will be out doing one. I got people going to a different one down in Everett. And then there's been talk even of going to the outdoor drive-in movie theater this weekend for a big Toy Story thing with all the kids. So we're going to take advantage of it outside as much as possible, John.
1: I'm going to miss the World Cup today. I'm taking Christine to the airport, and it wasn't until yesterday that we figured out what airport we were going. Well, she thought it was SeaTac. She's flying out to see her parents, her dad, Father's Day this weekend, of course. And this has been the who's going to take her to the airport thing has been kind of been up in the air for a few days. And finally, said, well, I'll do it. I'll skate out of work at around 10:30 or so, head down to your place and drive you down to. She wanted to be dropped off at the Linwood transit station and take the train, which would actually work out at that particular time because by the time I get her there, it would be
0: traffic would be gone.
1: The game would start in about 30 minutes, so most of the train traffic heading that way wouldn't be too bad.
0: Make sure she gets on the right train and not the one that turns left and starts heading towards Redmond.
1: I
0: did.
1: It's not a concern because we were planning on doing that all week, and then last night we're sitting at Arch's Ale House and we're talking about our plans for today. And she realizes, oh, I'm not flying out of SeaTac. I'm flying out of Everett. So
0: easy peasy.
1: Well, it's a good thing she checked that. I don't know if
0: they got a watch party going on down there, too, right on the waterfront. You can duck in, watch it right after you drop her off.
1: I don't know if you've ever shown up at the wrong airport, but you got to check that stuff now. Because when you hit, like when you book on Alaska, and I assume it's all other airlines, you can hit that Seattle area airports button as opposed to strictly SeaTac, and then they'll throw you the one that's the most expensive or convenient or whatever, and sometimes you don't pay attention to whether it's SeaTac or it's Everett, but we'll be driving her down to Everett today. So yeah, we'll probably be sitting out the U.S. game today.
0: Yeah, a lot of folks have the day off today, Juneteenth, so maybe if you have the day off as well, then it's a little more relaxed for you, too.
1: This morning, we got our last $300 in gas and groceries and the AC tune-up thing we're going to give away from CM Heating. That's pretty darn good. We got our last pair of tickets for Who's Live at the Swinomish Casino next Saturday.

0: story there with Father's Day weekend, a little after 7 o'clock. Knuckleheads today, too.
1: Yeah, who's up for the knucklehead of the week? We'll find out here in a couple of minutes. Forecast is great for today. It's great for the weekend. Sunny, 80 for the high today, 55 right now. It's Friday. Brad and John at KISM.

0: It's Friday, Brad and John, 92.9 KISM, and a great day and a great weekend. Sunshine around 80 for the high today. That's pretty much the forecast for the weekend. We have 55 right now. And the 9:30 knucklehead of the week nominees. Let's start off with the guy who was charged with impaired kayaking. Wait till you hear what he was paddling with.
1: Yeah, this guy in Northwest Territories, a 63-year-old man, was taken in by the RCMPs when somebody called to say, there's somebody struggling out there in the water. And they come out to find this guy. He is so drunk. He has stolen a kayak. And he is, you know, the kayak has been sunken, and now he needs rescuing from the water. But this guy, because he was too drunk to get out, but he was paddling that stolen kayak with a snow shovel. You got to use what you could use.
0: Maybe I'll try that today. I'll let you know how
1: it
0: works.
1: You get that big, deep push, you know, dig in there, really propel yourself.
0: Yeah.

0: Then we got a couple of traffic stops here to tell you about. First off, the guy in the traffic stop who took off when his wife showed up. So he gets pulled over 7:30 Wednesday morning, and 57-year-old guy named Ernie. Ernie's pulled over, and the cop says, "You got a suspended license. You're not going anywhere with this vehicle. Let me go back into my police rig here and sort all this stuff out. You stay where you are." So Ernie's in the car, and he calls his wife and tells his wife what's going on. So while the police officer's in the car, you know, on the computer and doing all the stuff, the wife shows up. She's only a few minutes away, and then she starts talking to the police officer. The officer gets out of his car, and she starts talking to the officer and leaves her car. Ernie gets out of his car that he was pulled over in and just jumps into his wife's car and takes off, leaving his wife behind with the police officer there. Ernie's in a heap of trouble, not just with the police department, but, of course, with his wife. And then we got the guy who was arrested for impersonating a lawyer at a traffic stop. This happened on I-95 in Florida, 3 o'clock in the morning. Woman gets pulled over. Okay, and the cop is doing business with her on the side of the road when all of a sudden,
1: "Here I come to save the day."
0: This dude pulls up. He's wearing a suit, tie, and he's got a briefcase, and he announces to the officer and the lady, "I'm a lawyer, ma'am. You do not have to answer any of this gentleman's questions. I am now representing you." And she's like, "Okay."
2: My guardian angel. Yeah. I didn't know I had this kind of insurance.
0: So then he tells the officer, "She will not be answering any of your questions. I am now representing her."
1: "Well, I got some questions for you then, pal."
0: The officer said, "Who are
1: How
0: you?
1: How about this one?
0: Who are you?" And then he starts running this guy's record, asks for his license to practice law. He's got none of that. He's not bar certified. He's got no license to practice law. He does have a problem with the bar. He was charged with DUI a year before. So
1: this guy is no better than the guy in the kayak with the snow shovel. He's wearing a suit. He's claiming he's a lawyer and all that, but he's on the same page as the dude that can't get out of the water because he's too drunk.
0: He gets arrested. He's facing charges of practicing law without a license and a bunch of other stuff. So who knows? Maybe that woman ended up getting a pass on the side of the road because the cop was so busy dealing with that knucklehead. So it may have worked out for her, but not for him.
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7: Well, we got to give it to Scott Less today because, you know, he knows that, you know, it's Father's Day weekend. I don't want to saddle you guys with stuff. You got Father's Day stuff to do and things. So he's going to take on all the events today, and he'll come in a little later and tell us about it. It starts with the USA-Australia watch party, and he'll be downtown in Bellingham where the old Ishka was by the parkade. They call it the Den, and he'll be down there outdoors, all ages, beer garden, massive screens and all that, a chance to sign up for the 92 days of summer. Then he's got Father's Day covered over at Hardware Sales, and then it'll be a Judd and Black for an instant qualifying spot.
8: A beer garden going?
7: Yeah.
8: Drinking on the streets of Bellingham you on bet. A noon on a Friday. How about that? Sunshine today, a high of 80, and the weather's going to be great for it. We're at 55 right now. Brad and John, 92.9 KISM. We get into a top three a little after 6 o'clock this morning. Some more of those Who's Live tickets, too.

0: Brad and John, 92.9 KISM 555. Sunny and great today. We're looking at 80 for the high. We got 55 right now, and this is our last day of having one of those fill it up and tune it up prize packages from CM Heating. So we got another $300 in gas and groceries to send out to a listener today, along with an AC tune-up from CM Heating, Cooling, Plumbing, and Electrical. And we'll tell you how we're going to do that a little later on this morning. But we got news and sports here in just a few minutes. And in the news, if you ever got suspended from a high school sports team for some off-the-field behavior or shenanigans, you might be able to relate to this story.
1: And a crazy game for Canada yesterday, and a hard, ugly injury to get to, and a big one today this afternoon for the U.S. We'll get to all of it next.
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2: And a lot of stuff going on this weekend besides the World Cup action today and the Mariners being in town this weekend. Some of the other events that are getting lucky with the great weather. You got the Burlington Berry Days beginning today. It's running all weekend. Downtown parade, live entertainment at Skagit River Park. They got a car show, hot air balloons tonight. Marysville's having its Strawberry Festival this weekend for the 94th year. They got a parade tomorrow, a carnival, strawberry shortcake eating contest. I'll get in on that, and a car show on Sunday. And then the Fremont Solstice Parade happens tomorrow.
1: The freak life.
2: For you out-of-towners, if we got some folks, the Aussies might like this. They're up for some fun. Clothing optional cyclists on the parade route tomorrow. Musicians, floats, lots of food vendors. The parade will start at 1 o'clock tomorrow afternoon. In Everett, Wednesday afternoon, there was a two-alarm warehouse fire that involved gunpowder and shells. Part of the warehouse contained 3 to 5 gallon buckets of gunpowder and shells, and explosions were heard during that fire. That building was significantly damaged. A building employee was hospitalized with burns to his arm, and a firefighter was brought to the hospital for evaluation. And peace talks between the U.S. and Iran have been postponed. Vice President J.D. Vance will not be traveling to Switzerland. Tehran wants Israeli strikes in Lebanon to come to an end. Last night, the vice president called on Israel to honor the agreement. And here's a story that is kind of dividing a town in Massachusetts. A group of high school lacrosse players got suspended from their team's playoff game because they had cigars in their mouths. This is in Ipswich, Massachusetts. Okay, the boys on the lacrosse team we're talking about here are seniors. And they went to the beach on June 7th to celebrate their high school graduation. And then they did these pictures. And each one of them had a cigar in their mouth. And so there were six of these guys. And they're on the lacrosse team. And the lacrosse state lacrosse team tournament has been going on. Well, these pictures ended up immediately on social media. You know, these guys take these pictures and they post them up and then they get passed around and parents are looking at them. And the guys kind of thought, and a lot of people thought, what's the big deal? And then the athletic director tells them, we got this no tobacco policy that we have to adhere to. So it gets out there on social media, and some of the parents did know, they caught it right away. And they said, hey, they're not supposed to be doing that. Hey, you know, there's a no tobacco policy. You can't have any tobacco or you automatically get suspended from the team. So that's what happened. The administrators suspended all six of the players from a playoff game 2 days later for violating the State Athletic Association rules against tobacco use. Now, some of the boys in the pictures, it's clear that some of the boys were smoking the cigars. So it might have been, you know, maybe they would have gotten a break had they not been smoking the cigars, but since they were puffing on them for the picture,
1: a stogie.
2: That was that. And June 9th, the day of the state semifinal, the punishment was handed down. 2 days later, school officials said, we're sorry, but these suspensions are mandatory. And the boys, they ended up having to forfeit the game because they didn't have enough players, and they're out of the tournament.
1: I remember there was that 13, 14-year-old football team that went from Philadelphia down to a national tournament in Florida, and the team went on like a wild shoplifting spree before the game, the day before the game. They all got busted, and the team had to forfeit the national title game because they all went shoplifting.
2: 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Sunny today, 80 the high, sunny tomorrow and 76, and sunny on Sunday and a high of 80. Lumen Field has 59. Tulalip has 57. Bellingham has 55. It's 6:05 and Brad will give you the sport.
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0: We're excluding guns and jewelry. Just look for the Loan Shark next to I-5 Bellingham Pawn Shop. I-5 by the airport. And we'll start with baseball. Brian Wu was dealing yesterday. 7 scoreless innings, exactly what the Mariners needed to win the series from the Orioles. A 3-0 shutout. Got the 3 runs in the first inning and then made it stick the rest of the afternoon. Oh, Andres Munoz tried to make it a nervous afternoon. He walked a couple batters in the ninth, but managed to wiggle off the hook. And the M's stay a game and a half in front of the A's, with the Red Sox coming to town tonight. It'll be Bryce Miller on the hill, and the joint will be jacked full of not only Red Sox fans and Mariners fans, but probably just the curious out-of-towner that maybe decided to make a full weekend of it, go to the U.S.-Australia game, and just make the most out of downtown. Will the Christian Pulisic, is that how you say his last name, for the United States?
1: You're asking the wrong guy.
0: Yeah, well, he got kicked in the calf on Friday night, and so he's had a left calf issue that's had him out. And the head coach says they're going to make the decision late last night with the team's medical staff. He's evolving. He should be much better by Friday. We'll see. Noon today. Watch parties all over the place. Scott Less in Bellingham at the Den. And I know there's some of my friends are going down to one on the waterfront in Everett and all points along the way. And it'll be Australia, United States at noon, Scotland, Morocco at 3, Brazil and Haiti at 5:30, and an 8 o'clock start for Turkey and Paraguay. Yesterday, Canada had a huge win in Vancouver, 6-0. They shut out Qatar, but they had an ugly incident. They brought the stretcher out onto the field, onto the pitch, and like you said, sometimes they bring that stretcher out and it doesn't really mean a whole lot, but this dude's leg was busted. The midfielder, Ismaël Koné, he ended up having his leg broken in a tackle where he was taken down, and it was not pretty. The pictures of the New York fans just going nuts through the Canyon of Heroes for the ticker tape parade for the Knicks yesterday was fun to watch. It was they were at a million capacity like 2.5 hours before it even started. And the party was on all day long. The ticker tape parades, they've been doing it since the late 19th century, and they said that over the years, especially through the mid-60s, the city would hold ticker tape parades for foreign leaders, historic anniversaries, feats of aviation, war, sports, music, space travel, and more. Did you know that yesterday was the 210th ticker tape parade? They'd thrown 210 of those. And the U.S. Open had Wyndham Clark leading. He won it back in 2023, and he's 6-under through 16. First-round play was suspended by darkness. There's a logjam of other players up there and already out and going in Shinnecock this morning for round 2. 6:08 on the Brad and John Show.
1: Yeah, that player who was injured and stretchered out the other day, yesterday, we were watching this at Archer's Ale House yesterday with a group of us doing a sign up for Mariners tickets 92 days of summer, and there's a lot of talking going on, and there's a Mariners game that's going on as well, and so we're just kind of half paying attention. You look up there and you see a stretcher out on the field on the pitch, and my first thought was, what, did somebody get a mosquito bite? What's going on? And this is what soccer has to overcome from a lot of sports fans who are very casual soccer fans. When you see that, stretcher out on the field, it seems like a lot of the time it's not necessary. And so that was the first thought, you know. But turns out the guy had a legitimate broken leg, right?
0: Oh, I think it was a compound break. It was not good.
1: Yeah. But most of the time when you see those stretchers come out there, most of the times when somebody's on the ground, it's a flopping situation. And that doesn't do the sport any favors when that kind of thing happens. I think they have penalties for it, but I don't know. They need to crack down on that more often, I think. All right, we got today, we got another one of those CM prize packages to give away. $300 of gas and groceries. You know you want to win that. AC Tune-Up 2 from CM Heating, Cooling, Plumbing, and Electrical. We got

We got some Who's Live tickets to give away for next Saturday night at the Swinomish Casino. That'd be great to win, too. Brad and John, it's Friday, 92.9 KISN.

0: Brad and John, KISM. 6:13, it's Friday. Sunny today, 80, the high, 55 right now. Father's Day on Sunday, so today's top three is dad-related. What are we going with?
1: Well, your dad-isms, the top three sayings your dad would say. They could be, you know, good, bad, you know, encouraging, funny, whatever they were. You know, when I think of my old man, my dad loved to say, do more than the bare minimum. Don't do just the bare minimum. And that was something he would repeat all the time. And another one that I would probably put in my top three from my dad was, either you deal with it or it deals with you. And you know what? I found that to be 100% true every day of my life.
0: All right. Well, my top three, only one of them will be a piece of advice. The other two will be just things

0: weird things that he would say. But the one piece of advice, and I've talked about this 3 million times on this show, almost as many times as my dad told me, but his piece of advice was always, change your oil. Did you get your oil changed?
1: When I thought of the question or something, I thought that's the one I knew you would give me. I wasn't sure about the other two, but I know your dad was famous for saying it.
0: He didn't have anything else to say to you unless it was sports related, but that was the thing he would say about your car or something. You know, he'd come home from work. How's your car running? Did you get your oil changed? You got to get your oil changed. Remember to get your oil changed. And so finally, I move away from my parents' house when I'm 19 years old. Goodbye. See you later. Don't need to live in this regime anymore. I can handle it all by myself. And I move down to godforsaken Arkansas. And I'm only down there for maybe 3 or 4 months when all of a sudden my transmission has gone. And it's because I don't think there was any oil in there. The transmission fluid was gone. Uh-huh. I didn't do it. I didn't heed any of my dad's advice, and my transmission was shot. So
1: was the other thing he said all the time was, I told you so?
0: I didn't. I didn't tell him that. I called my mom because I had told my mom.
2: Can you send me $750?
0: Well, it was
3: more than that.
0: It wasn't quite that much, but it was a little. I had some of it to cover, and I asked her for a few $100 to cover it. But, you know, I had to tell her why. And I do remember telling her, and don't tell Dad. But she probably did. So now when I talk to Cameron, it's usually not Tyler. I usually don't say this stuff to Tyler because I know he will just bury me. But I'll say it to Cameron when he talks about his car. I'll just say, when was the last time you had an oil change? And now, you know, you don't even need anybody to remind you because, like with my car, Dewey Griffin, I'll turn, when I start my car up, if it's overdue for an oil change, they like email you and it comes onto your media screen. It'll say, hey, you're overdue for your oil change and you got to tap a button to get rid of it. And I think it keeps popping up until you actually get it done. So reminder is there in your car now, besides the little sticker that you could look past.
1: Yeah, when I'd start if and buts instead, you know, he always liked to say, it's a weird little saying, but if a frog had wings, he wouldn't bump his ass when he jumped all the time. That was another thing. I'll have to remember that till the day he dies.
0: Well, give us your top three things that your dad was famous for saying in your house. 360-733-5476, 360-733-KISM.
1: Trevor says, learn from my mistakes. I told you so, and I love you. There was not a whole lot of I love yous from my dad. Not even like in vocal form, you know. There was other evidences and things. He proved it in other ways, but he didn't say it a hell of a lot, that's for sure.
0: Yeah, I don't think my dad ever said it. I mean, like maybe when I was a baby or something. Yeah. But I don't think my dad ever said it.
1: Lucky Trevor.
0: All right, well, get it to us at 360-733-5476. 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
12: And we did sign up a bunch of folks yesterday at Archer's Ale House between 3 and 5 for the 92 days of summer. We got a name coming at 7:30. And a bunch of us were sitting around there yesterday, and we were talking about flying. Yeah, because Christine is flying out today. I got to take her down to Everett to fly out. And there are a couple of us who had seen this happen, this experience. I don't know if anybody else has done this. I don't know if it pays off. I imagine it might. So one of the people who was with us yesterday said that she saw this on a flight. And it's the exact same thing that we saw. A guy boarding ahead of them, spiffing one of the flight attendants, you know, they greet you as you're walking in with a package and saying, "Here, this is for you and for your crew." And the flight attendant was, you know, overjoyed. And she said, "Oh, that's thank you.
13: I was
12: very
13: always
12: much.
13: Under the impression they couldn't accept gratuities. Or
12: thank
13: anything.
12: You very much. Well, I don't, maybe they can't accept cash, but I don't know what was in the bag. That's what this other person told us, their story. And Christine and I saw the exact same thing. Last time we flew, some dude who was in front of us handed this bag off to the flight attendant and said the same thing. You know, this is for you and the crew, just a token of my appreciation. And she lit up, this flight attendant. She said, "Oh, and where are you sitting?" And he said, "I'm D or whatever." "Okay, well, thank you. That's so kind of you." I don't know if that ends up, if you get, if there's an open seat in first class, if they're gonna move you up at some point, or maybe it gets you extra drinks. I don't know, but this is a thing, I guess, that is going on right now. And I don't know if anybody out there has ever tried it, if it has reaped any dividends for them.
13: My friend, I got not in the airplane, but friend.

0: friends that do a lot of Vegas, and they will go, if they go in, like when they go to check in and they go to hand them a card, they'll have like a 20 under the card or something handed to them. Those people will like, oh, here's free breakfasts. Here's free this. Here's a half off on that. Here's passes into this. They
1: wait, who are they giving it to?
0: The guy that, as you check into your room.
1: Oh, the hotel. Yeah,
0: at,
1: yeah.
0: When you're at the front desk, they will hook you up with every freebie they got.
1: Yeah, well, I think I think concierges are used to the front desk. Maybe they're used to that kind of thing. I don't know about it for flight attendants, but maybe it works. Maybe we'll have Christine try
0: it. You get an extra bag of Ghirardettos?
1: Yeah, you get more pretzels out of it that way. I don't know. 1 hour from now, though, we will have...

0: right, we'll try it. We'll try it this weekend. Brad and John, KISM, 629 sunshine today, high of 80. It's 55 right now. We're talking about the conversation we were having at Archer's Ale House last night with a bunch of people about flying and how you can, how we've seen people board the plane and hand off a bag of something or other to a flight attendant as they greet you and say, yeah, here's for you and the crew. And it's obviously a move to try to get better treatment or something. I don't know what you get out of it, but
1: maybe they're just sick of watching people treat them like doormats every day.
0: Mary in Victoria, B.C., texted us. It says, hey, Brad and John, we give the flight crew chocolate every time we fly, and we always get given extra care.

0: All right, well, Christine's flying this weekend. I'll have her try it. You'd think they would have access to chocolate, but maybe not. Maybe they don't. Maybe they just have peanuts and pop back there, and they don't have a nice chocolate bar.
1: Yeah, okay. So they bring you something that's wrapped and from the store and it's unopened. That's one thing. What if they bring you the homemade stuff? You can't be handing the people on the flight crew stuff that you made at home.
0: I think the move is you get something from one of the shops inside the airport and, you know, you get them a package thing and you see what it does for you. Today is Juneteenth Day. What does that mean for mail and other stuff? Well, we'll tell you here in the news in a moment.
1: And today is a huge soccer day. We'll tell you where you can watch next.
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3: K-I-S-M.
4: Well, it paid off for Michelle spiffing the flight attendants. We've been talking about this morning about how you know, sometimes if you board that plane and you hand the flight attendants a little bag of some candy bars or whatever, you know, it might come back to you at some point during the flight. Michelle and Lake Stevens, you've been doing this for years. What do you usually give the flight attendants?
5: Let's see. I usually will do like candy or cookies, make homemade cookies, or if I'm out of state somewhere else, I'll bring them a bag of candy. Like I bought a small bag of candy for like Halloween, and they were like, "Oh my God, I've been wanting a whatever kind of candy was in there," and the lady was so excited.
6: Do they ever balk when it's something homemade, or you know? I mean, I gotta understand.
5: No,
6: if it's...
5: they're like, oh, they come up to me later on or throughout the flight, and they're like, "Oh my God, those are so good!" Or "Thank you so much," because I individually wrap it all, so it looks all fancy and stuff. But I just like to take care of them because I have a friend that flies. But I've always appreciated flight attendants,
4: And they have reciprocated. What have they done for you in turn?
5: At the end of the flight, like when I flew to Europe, they're handing me like 3 bottles of water. They're like, "Here, you'll need this." And, like we've paid for drinks and they're like, "No, it's on us." Or they'll be like, they're like, bring us extra like food and different things that they have left over if we want it or whatever.
4: Okay.
5: But they're so nice.
4: All right. Okay. We're gonna have to try that one. Thank you, Michelle. I'll have Christine do it. She's flying this weekend. And then report back and see if she got any, got any kind of little extra out of it.
6: If you stand up to go to the bathroom and they're just starting to pull that cart down the aisle, and then they're like, no, you please.
4: Yeah, and then right. They let you little come, stuff like little, that.
6: That would be, now you come on back. No.
4: Yeah.
6: I could see that working in your favor. News and sports on a nice 80-degree day. Here's John.
4: Okay, today is Juneteenth Day. It is a federally recognized holiday. So this is the date that commemorates the end of slavery. And most banks are closed today. Postal Service is closed today. But UPS and FedEx are available. Fire evacuation levels have dropped for some in the Spokane Valley. Others have not been able to return to their home for 3 days. The upriver fires destroyed 14 homes. The county opened a new disaster center for those displaced. The president presented the Medal of Honor to 3 veterans for heroism in the Vietnam and Afghanistan wars. Among the recipients, 88-year-old Marine Corps Major James Capers Jr., who risked his life to ensure the safety of his fellow Marines after they were ambushed in Vietnam in 1967. It resulted in several days of fighting in the jungle. Capers was left with a broken leg and serious wounds to his abdomen during the ambush, yet he guided all of his wounded men to a rescue helicopter. Marine Corps Colonel John W. Ripley was honored posthumously for his actions in Vietnam, and Army Major Nicholas Dockery was also honored for his actions in Afghanistan. The latest Western Washington bear sighting to make the news. Near downtown North Bend, a bear was spotted this week at Tollgate Park Wednesday afternoon, just strolling around. That's only a few miles from Mount Si, where Tuesday's bear attack took place.
6: My wife's sister, Elise, they live down on the Cedar River area, kind of south by, down by Renton, and they had a big bear come through their yard and just like wandering around. These are the folks that have the horses and the zebra and stuff like that. Like, he was coming to check out the zebra and looking for something to eat, but he wandered all through the property. They sat up on the deck and filmed it for probably 15 minutes.
4: Yeah, your National Weather Service forecast. Sunshine today, a high of 80. Sunny tomorrow, a high of 76. You think these bears would be looking for a cool spot when it gets

It's 80 degrees on Sunday in sunshine. It's 50. They would be looking for an ice cream sandwich, something like that. 57 right now, Friday Harbor.

0: You got the crowd fired up.
1: New York City, this team has done it. The New York Knicks are NBA champions. We are here not just because of this team that will go down in New York City legend. I'm talking about guys like Ronaldo Balkman, Marty Collins, Raymond Felton, Marcus Camby, Kristaps Porzingis, J.R. Smith, Iman Shumpert, and the whole Knicks tape era.
0: Yeah, and he went on to, you know, get Tom Thibodeau, who kind of built that team up in the last couple years before Mike Brown took over. And hey, that was a nice job by him there.
2: Hawthorne Wingo, John Gianelli,
0: oh, he
2: Michael
0: went
2: Ray
0: back.
2: Richardson.
0: He went back.
2: Ray Williams.
0: He wasn't joking around. The Mariners beat the Orioles to take the series 3-0 yesterday. Brian Wu was the star. After we got three in the first, we made it stick the rest of the way. Red Sox in town tonight. I'm still in a game and a half lead there in the AL West. Red Sox at 7-10 with Bryce Miller on the hill. It's a noon start for the U.S. and Australia, and it starts a full day of soccer. Yesterday, Canada was a big 6-0 winner over Qatar, but lost that one player, the midfielder, with a broken leg. That was hard to watch. The U.S. Open continues through the Father's Day weekend. Wyndham Clark set a Shinnecock record with an opening 64, and darkness cut into it. They had a little late start, so then the darkness cut into some of the play. They got out and wrapped it up earlier today and on to round two. As you get on to Saturday, the Storm were down in Phoenix trying to snap a 9-game losing streak, and there'll be plenty of soccer Saturday as well. And then for Father's Day, Boston at Seattle, 1:10 start from T-Mobile Park. And go see Scott today. Watch it with friends. Revel with people in the street. There's a beer garden. There's all ages stuff. It's happening right downtown. The Den with Scott today. He'll come in a little later, just after 8 o'clock, and lay it all out. But no matter where the watch party is, it's going to be perfect today.
2: Our today's top three is rolling right now with Father's Day on Sunday. Give us your top three things that your dad would say. Your dad was known for saying these three things around the house. It could be advice. Doesn't have to be advice. Maybe it's just some pet saying phrase that he had, whatever it might be. 360-733-5476. 360-733-KISM. And let's do some I Can't Believe It's News. Meet up with some Friday knuckleheads next.

0: 2.9 KISM, 646 sunshine today, 80 for the high. It's going to be great. It's 55 right
1: when
0: now.
1: When you're drinking.
0: We're drinking.
1: When you're drinking.
0: I've seen these at the store. I've never had one.
1: The show.
0: And Walton Beverage bringing in.
1: Looks good to you.
0: The Jalisco drinks, glass bottle drinks.
2: I think I've had one like when we just went to Mexico, but I don't know if I've ever like grabbed one out of the cooler and tried one here.
0: Yeah, these are these bottles of, they got fruit punch, which I think you have, lime, mandarin, pineapple, Mexican-inspired fruit sodas, they say. With
2: that's got
0: cane,
2: the sugar in it. I'm
0: it's
2: sure.
0: got the cane sugar in there. Yeah, there you go. So it's Walton Beverage who's bringing these into the stores. It's got the, what is that, the toucan on the bottle, on the label there?
2: That's nice and refreshing. I like a little Jalisco there.
0: Yeah, very good. So you can expect to find those in your stores. You've seen them, I'm sure, over
2: World
0: the years.
2: World Cup. That's World Cup flavor right there.
0: Thank you.
2: Straight from Mexico.
0: Walton Beverage. They serve retail outlets in Whatcom, Skagit, Island, and San Juan counties. Refreshing stuff. That's good. Jalisco.
2: Thanks for those bottles. On an 80-degree day, that would taste good.
0: And
2: with some ice in it later.
0: You'll find the Walton Beverage products at some of our sign-ups for the 92 days of summer. And here in just a few minutes, we've got some Friday knuckleheads, and I can't believe it's news. What are we looking at?
2: Well, you got the cane sugar and the Jalisco. We'll tell you what a traveler had in his pants, and I can't believe it's news next.
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0: in parts of the world. And a Taiwanese traveler has been accused of allegedly smuggling 304 live animals, geckos and lizards and things like that, into a port in China. This was on Wednesday, and the wildlife conservation there said they'd been keeping an eye on this guy, and that live animal smuggling attempts have been reported at this ferry terminal. So they had an increased kind of a presence there, and they catch up with this guy. And he had over 300 live lizards on him. Imagine that. That would tickle. He says the latest seizure had 208 geckos, 5 stag beetles, 79 suspected pill bugs, and 12 rhinoceros beetles. In addition to another thing where the guy had over 300 gecko lizards smuggled into the country on the ferry boat.
1: All right, what's going on there? How about this? Florida deputies arrested two men for road racing last week. These guys are going over 100 miles per hour in a 45. One of the guys was 57 years old. Now, you'd think, if I'm telling you about a story about some road racers and going 100 miles per hour, you know, your first thought would be, these kids. Somebody in their young 20s.
0: Just got their license.
1: 20s. One of the guys was 57 years old, and the other guy, 85 years old.
0: You should not drive faster than your age.
1: On U.S. 27 in Leesburg, Florida, William Bosworth, 85-year-old William Billy Bosworth, was driving a gray Nissan sports car. The other dude was 57-year-old Philip Signorino. He was driving a red Corvette.
0: Ooh.
1: Friday night, deputies say they clocked 85-year-old William in his Nissan doing about 110 in a 45-mile-per-hour zone.
0: 85 years, 110 miles an hour.
1: Well, he had to stay even with Philip, who's in the red Corvette, the 57-year-old guy in the red Corvette.
0: You know, the shaking of the steering wheel counterbalances the shaking of his normal life, and so he just was smooth as could be.
1: Both men denied to deputies that they were street racing and said they didn't know each other. They said they didn't know each other.
2: I had to get to Walgreens.
1: Yeah. You know it.
2: My prescription was ready.
1: Yeah, these two were at a stoplight somewhere. And
2: you want to go, old man?
1: Don't you think it was the 57-year-old guy who started it? Probably burned some rubber right off the gun. And the 85-year-old guy.
2: I've been laying patches since you were in diapers.
1: Yeah. If having a throwback to the James Dean era, decided, all right, I'm going to step on it. And he got that thing up to 110 miles an hour. All right. We'll play this one for the old guys. Racing Brad and John, 92.9 KISM.

0: Brad and John, KISM. You know, on Fridays, we spotlight some local musicians. At the end of our show, at the end of the week, we have some local artists play us out and play us off for the rest of the week. We look for three-minute up-tempo instrumentals, and we've gotten some really good pieces of music over the last year or so that we've been doing this. And we're going to feature these guys a little later on this morning. When they play us out, it's always an instrumental. But, of course, many of these groups are... They got vocalists.
1: Yeah, and so, vocalists are going to feel like they got the toes stepped on if we remove the vocals from the mix.
0: So we'll give a little spotlight to, these guys are from Vancouver. It's White Diamond is the name of the band, and Lap City is the single. At 9:40 this morning, we'll hear the instrumental version of this, but I want to just give you a few seconds of the vocals from the

0: second. What it takes to sleep. Can we get
1: high on something cheap? All right, so.
2: Get high on something cheap.
1: So that's it. So that's those are those guys. White Diamond. If you have a band and you'd like to give us an instrumental, a 3-minute up-tempo instrumental, please email us, bradandjohn@kism.com, and we'll try to fit it into the Friday rotation for music to play us out. We got news and sports next.
2: Yeah, one of the hottest bands in the world right now is Rush, as they're returning on this triumphant tour after being gone for over a decade. And one of our listeners did something very cool and got to go down to L.A. and see one of the opening shows. And it ties in real nice to Father's Day. So we'll talk to her, Danae, a little bit after 7 o'clock. But we'll get into some soccer and some baseball next.
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3: 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It's 7:03, and the forecast looks beautiful right through the whole weekend. 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
4: Okay, peace talks between the U.S. and Iran have been postponed. Vice President J.D. Vance will not be traveling to Switzerland. Tehran wants Israeli strikes in Lebanon to end. And last night, the vice president called on Israel to honor the agreement. A man tried stealing fuel from an underground tank at a gas station, and that resulted in an explosion. This happened in the Spokane Valley. He drove a Chevy Trailblazer to the gas station just before 5 o'clock in the morning. And inside the Trailblazer, he had a 55-gallon drum and some large bladders and some hoses. And he tried hooking them up to the in-ground tank. And then something went wrong. And it triggered an explosion that blew the sunroof off his vehicle and shattered his windows. He crawled out of a side window, tried to extinguish the blaze. He got away. Local hospitals have been on the lookout for burn patients. In Everett Wednesday afternoon, there was a two-alarm warehouse fire that involved gunpowder and shells. Part of the warehouse contained 3 to 5 gallon buckets of gunpowder and shells, and explosions were heard. The building was significantly damaged. The building employee was hospitalized with burns to his arm, and a firefighter was brought to the hospital for evaluation. Deputies smashed a car window to rescue a 2-year-old who was left inside on a 92-degree day. This was in Clark County near the Oregon border grocery store parking lot. Deputy responded to a 911 call after witnesses reported a small child left alone inside a parked vehicle. People gathered around the vehicle to create shade while waiting for deputies to arrive. There was only a small crack open in one of the rear windows. The 2-year-old was buckled into a car seat and sweating heavily and appeared to be unresponsive. Deputies broke that window, brought the child into air conditioning. Investigators believe the boy was in that car alone for 16 minutes. Reports indicate the boy's doing okay. Both parents are facing reckless endangerment charges. And Mega Millions has one of its biggest jackpots of the year, $452 million for tonight. Meanwhile, a 61-year-old man in the UK who won $5 million in the lottery last year vowed, after his win, to return to his former workplace to share some of his good fortune with his former co-workers. He was a delivery man. He'd been doing that for like 30 years. So he returned to work recently with lotto tickets and bouquets of flowers for his ex-co-workers. In the last year, he got married, bought himself a big house, and no longer has a 5:30 a.m. alarm. Your National Weather Service forecast. Sunshine today and a high of 80. You know, when the co-workers have probably been talking about him a lot over the last year. Yeah, he says he's going to come back and hook us up. What do you think we're going to get? What do you think he's going to give us? You know, some people probably thought, maybe he gets, and I don't know how big the group is. I don't know, maybe he'd give me like $1,000 or something. He won $5 million. Maybe we'll all get, you know, $100 bills or something. Wouldn't that be cool? But they got lotto tickets.
5: Maybe you can be as lucky as I.
4: Flowers.
5: Probably not.
4: Flowers can be expensive. So maybe.

0: 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Let's go.
1: Sunshine today, a high of 80. Sunny tomorrow, high of 76. And sunny on Sunday, and a high of 80. It's 59 in Seattle, Mount Vernon 54, 55 in Bellingham, 708. And some sports with Brad.
0: 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And the World Cup yesterday saw Czechia and South Africa play to a draw. Switzerland with a 4-1 win over Bosnia. Mexico with a 1-0 win at home in Guadalajara yesterday in front of the home fans. Going crazy in Canada in front of the fans in Vancouver yesterday, putting it on Qatar 6-0. But midfielder Ismaël Koné left on a stretcher. They said with Canadian players frantically waved for medical assistance after he was taken down with a tackle. They said the broadcasters did not show a replay of the incident, but a microphone positioned near the sideline there appeared to pick up a distressed voice shouting, "His leg is hanging off." So his leg was completely, like, compound broken, it sounds like. Yowza. On the pitch today, it's the U.S. and Australia, and find a TV. Everything shuts down around noon when they fire that thing up, I'm sure. And Scott's going to have a watch party downtown Bellingham, and there's going to be a bunch of them. We'll tell you more about that throughout the morning. But Scotland and Morocco, Brazil and Haiti, Turkey and Paraguay all playing today, and they're on the Shinnecock, the U.S. Open round two action this morning. Wyndham Clark with a 64 yesterday, and he was leading the way as they fired things back up for round two. And it should be a cooker there as they come down for Father's Day and the big major open title there. We've got a pretty cool Father's Day thing to tell you about here in just a little bit. We'll play a Rush song here. Rush played Mexico City last night. They've got two shows down there after they opened their tour with four in Los Angeles. And our next guest was actually there to see some of it. And it ties into Father's Day in a way. Here with Classic Rock 92.9, KISM.

0: Brad and John Show, Classic Rock 92.9 KISM, and a great one from Rush heading into the Father's Day weekend. Yeah, it's going fast, and got to make it slow down. Stand still for just a second, take a look around. And we got a chance here to catch up with a friend of the program, John. We met Danae and her son, her little three-year-old son, Sawyer, last year at the Demi Log Show. And I started to follow her on Instagram. Some posts went back and forth, and I started to follow her a little bit. And lo and behold, a week ago, when Rush returns triumphantly to the stage after 11 years away and the loss of Neil Peart, they have four triumphant shows in Los Angeles. And I see Danae, our guest on the phone, post these incredible pictures of her and her mother-in-law at the concert. And I'm like, first of all, John, there's chicks at Rush concerts now. It's amazing. Yeah, yeah. Can you believe that? And I thought, wow, what a special treat that is. And then as I dug into the posts a little further, I see a picture of her dad, and she starts to tell the story a little bit in some of the text about how her dad got her into Rush, and we'll get back around to the Rush concert and everything. But Danae, good morning. Thank you for making a little time for us.
1: Good morning, of course, always.
0: Your dad, Dano, unfortunately, back in 2013, he battled ALS, and he lost his battle with ALS. They're still working on trying to find a cure for that. He was just 43 years old. I'm sorry for your loss, especially going into a Father's Day weekend, but you paid tribute to him by going to this Rush concert, and I want to hear about that a little bit, but tell me a couple things about your dad, Dano.
1: Oh, yeah, he was a tried-and-true Rush fan. I can remember since I was a kid, like, that was just always, he had all the CDs, because that was how you listened back in the day before phones were a thing. But his air drums, he would air drum like no other. He was a truck driver, so he was a very skilled driver, and he would drive with his legs and just drum with both hands in traffic all the time when he'd pick my sister and I up for the weekend. And I remember just never thinking anything about it because that was just him. But I had a girlfriend reach out to me when we were at the concert and say, I'm so happy you're doing this. I'll never forget your dad playing the air drums and blasting Rush the entire time from picking us up to going to his house. So that was his thing. He loved drumming. He loved Neil.
0: and he took you to your first couple Rush concerts as a kid?
1: Yes. Yeah, so we went to the Time Machine Tour in 2010. That was the first one at the White River Amphitheater. And I think that was one of the pictures I had posted. And then the second one we went to was the one we had won tickets for from a friend. And that was at the time he was in a wheelchair. So we got handicapped seating and the whole 9 yards of everything. And that was a pretty cool experience. And that was their Clockwork Angels tour. So, yeah, or maybe it was the other way around.
0: No, I'm definitely following you. And you said that you were listening this morning when we were talking a little bit about the top three things your dad would say. You said your dad was, he kind of favored Hulk Hogan in a way.
1: Oh, yeah. Yep, he looked like him. He had the skullet, the blonde hair with the bald on the top and the long in the back. And he, a couple of years for Halloween, he dressed up as Hulk Hogan and the tan skin and the muscles. He said people truly thought he was him because he even had the handlebar mustache, the whole everything. I mean, he did look like him. It was pretty trippy.
2: Say your prayers, eat your vitamins, take your steroids. Hulk Hogan.
1: Yep.
3: So long, brother. Yeah. See you, brother.
2: Yep. We met you and your, as Brad alluded to, you and your little guy Sawyer at the logging show. Is he named after Sawyer? Is that from Tom Sawyer? The Rush?
0: I didn't even think of that, John. Nice point.
1: Yep. So what's really funny about that is when my husband and I were picking an S name, we had came around to that name and something just really stuck. And I hadn't at the time thought about that. And then when we announced his name after he was born, a girl that I had gone to high school with who's a huge Rush fan too, she just said, oh my gosh, that was your dad's way of helping name your son. And I was
0: Tom Sawyer
1: was his favorite song. So I was just like, I didn't even think about that.
0: I just got goosebumps.
1: I truly feel like that was his little like, nope, because we had something else in mind, but then we just kept going back to Sawyer. And then after she said that, I was like, oh my gosh, you're right. It had to be. Like,
0: and so
1: if you believe in that.
0: And so he passes in 2013, and then Rush has their final tour in 2015, and you're thinking, okay, well, that's never going to happen again. And then 11 years later, they come out and they shock everybody. We found somebody that's going to take sit in Neil's place and play his parts, this amazing German woman named Annika Niles. And
1: she's amazing.
0: And they're going to go on tour. So then you decide, let's go do this Rush thing. And you obviously must have got on and got some tickets to one of the L.A. shows. And you get to explain how you said Tom Sawyer is his favorite song. The crowd just erupted when she did that, the huge drum fill in that song. Explain the girl playing the drums for the people who are not familiar. Just what a force she is.
1: She was a powerhouse. I mean, if your eyes were closed listening to that, you would have thought it was Neil playing. I mean, she did not miss a beat. She hit everything. Like, she nailed it completely. And the whole time you're watching the screen up there, I mean, she just has a smile on her face. Just these jacked arms, and she's just drumming away. Like, I mean, they're all smiling with each other. It was just, you could feel that energy between all of them where they just knew that they nailed it with her and that she was, you know, the one. And she was. I mean, she did so good. I was so proud to watch that. And it made it even better knowing I got to see it twice with Neil, but then getting to experience that with her. I mean, you can just tell she's just so honored to be there and be playing with them. I watched a little YouTube clip of her recently being interviewed, and she was kind of explaining how she got into Rush and how she was discovered by Geddy and Alex and just that whole story. And you can just tell she was just like,
0: it's fascinating.
1: Just so honored.
0: It
1: was great.
0: She is an awesome, awesome musician. And I just thought, you know, what a great triumphant return, and to go from no girl power in the arena for many years to just
2: now we got one on stage.
0: Now we got one on stage.
1: Yep.
0: I mean, the girls in the audience must have been going nuts. And you actually went with your mother-in-law.
1: Yes.
2: Yeah. Yep. So what was the gender composition then?
1: Oh gosh. I mean, definitely a lot of guys, but there was a lot of wives, a lot of happy women there. You could tell everyone we walked through, they were all smiling. Every single person had a Rush shirt on. I don't think I've ever been to a concert that there wasn't so much Rush gear. And I got to actually wear my dad's tour shirt that he always wore when he went in 07, 08, the Snakes and Arrows. So that was really cool to get to wear that and, you know, feel him there too. But yeah, we ended up getting a bunch of merchandise, and I mean, how could you not? Like,
0: yeah.
1: You never know if they're coming back around again. So
0: no kidding.
1: It was so good. I almost want to go to the Seattle show now. So.

0: Yeah, October.
1: Do it again. Yeah.
0: Mm-hmm. They got a couple.
1: And they have two in Seattle.
0: Well, I hope you do get to make one. And just telling the story about your dad and the Rush and you honoring him and going down to see the concert and wearing his old shirt. It warms my heart to hear that story. And
1: thank you.
0: And
1: thank
0: I appreciate you sharing. Yes, thank you so much,
1: yeah.
0: Danae. Thanks. Have a great Father's Day with you and your
1: thank
0: little
1: you.
0: One.
2: Thanks,
1: thank
2: Danae.
1: You guys have a great Father's Day, too. Love listening to you. Have a great weekend.
2: Thanks, Danae. That reminds me that the Annika Niles reminds me of Linkin Park, which, like Rush, went dark for many years after they lost a significant member in their band. And Emily Armstrong came in there and did it, and we saw her.
0: Did she crush it?
2: That climb. I thought she did.
0: Yeah.
2: You know, and my son, who is much more of a Linkin Park purist than I'm not, you know, I know a half dozen of the songs, but that's about it. I thought she was awesome, and he did too. So, yeah, that's kind of a cool way for Rush, as you said, Brad, a band that is known for its dominant male following.
0: Yeah. To pick her and then for her to knock it out of the park.
2: That's great. That is great. All right, name of the 92 days of summer in under 10 minutes.
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1: John Evans. That's who we're looking for, a Mount Vernon guy. John Evans, you have 10 minutes.
2: Wasn't John Evans the name of the dad on Good Times?
1: Yeah, I think so.
2: I think it was John Evans. And Flo from Florida.
1: That was a scary guy, John.
3: John Evans.
2: He was scary.
1: Yeah, James Evans.
3: James Evans, darn it.
1: Oh, close. So, John Evans, you give us a call back here in 10 minutes, 360-733-5476, 360-733-KISM. Those are the numbers. Thank you, North Coast Credit Union.
2: Yeah, and how about this? Come watch the soccer.

0: and sign up for the 92 Days of Summer down at the Den in downtown Bellingham by the old Parkade. Scott will be there starting at 10 o'clock to get you in on that. And then if hardware sales, you can swing by there and see Scott as he's getting you ready for Father's Day as well. And if you just want to get that 92 Days of Summer spot secured for the rest of the summer and not have to worry about it, an instant qualifying spot today with Judd and Black. And Scott will be there 3 to 6. Judd and Black in Bellingham.
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4: KISM.
5: Did he call back?
6: Oh, congratulations to John Evans. Yeah, he was right on top of that. Mount Vernon has a stake in the party now because John's in, and he's got a 1 in 100 shot at winning the whole thing, and there will be another instant qualifier coming up later today. And you know what they do? There's a whole bunch of qualifying prizes, great gift cards and movie tickets and racing tickets and Lopez Island Creamery ice cream, the official ice cream of the 92 Days of Summer, and just handmade small batch great ingredients from right around the Pacific Northwest. You'll love it. Lopez Island Creamery.
5: Okay. Yeah, the weather's going to be great this weekend. It's sunny and right around 80 for all of today, tomorrow, and Sunday. And we have a lot of big events going on around here. You've got the soccer stuff that's going on today, all the World Cup watch parties everywhere, and the Mariners are in town this weekend. Burlington has its Berry Days that is going to be running all weekend with a downtown parade and live entertainment at Skagit River Park and a car show and hot air balloons tonight. Marysville is going to do the Strawberry Festival this weekend for the 94th year. They'll have a parade tomorrow. They got a carnival going, car show on Sunday. And the Fremont Solstice Parade happens tomorrow. That is a clothing optional when you're riding your bicycle parade. And it'll be, make sure you sunblock if you're
6: maybe
5: doing
6: some
5: it.
6: Body paints, but
5: it'll be a high of 80 in Seattle tomorrow. So if you body paint, does that cover you on the sunblock? Or do you then, after you paint your body, have to put sunblock on top of the body paint?
6: I think the body paint would probably block it out.
5: Yeah. If they haven't made one of a body paint that
6: but
5: does
6: you got
5: to
6: get into all those little crevices.
5: Body paint sunblock. See if you can find that at your Walgreens. The parade starts at 1 o'clock tomorrow. And today is Juneteenth Day. This is a federally recognized holiday, the date that commemorates the end of slavery. Most banks are closed today, and the Postal Service is closed. Fire evacuation levels have dropped for some in the Spokane Valley. Others have not been able to return to home for 3 days. That upriver fire has destroyed 14 homes.

0: yesterday at the Archer. Thanks to everyone that came down. The folks that made it down to T-Mobile Park yesterday saw a nice outing from Brian Wu. 7 scoreless innings, and the M's score 3 in the first and then make it stick the rest of the way. Although Andres Munoz did his little tightrope walk where he walked a couple batters and made everybody sweat for a minute. But the M's ended up getting it done and stay a game and a half up on the A's. And now the Red Sox are in town, and Bryce Miller will get the start. The New York Knicks had the big parade through the Canyon of Heroes yesterday. It was the 210th ticker tape parade. They used to throw ticker tape parades for foreign leaders and historic anniversaries, feats of aviation, war, sports, music, space travel, and more. They did it for the New York Liberty winning the title back in, I think, 2024. And then the 210th parade yesterday for the Knicks. The harshest thing I saw yesterday, I was happy to turn on the game and see Canada jump out early. They were up like 3-0, and it ended up a 6-0 shutout of Qatar and Vancouver. But that player, that midfielder, went down with a broken leg, and it was... there was no doubt about the fact that it was broken. The U.S., Australia today starts a day of soccer that will also feature Scotland, Morocco, Brazil, and Haiti, Turkey, and Paraguay. But the U.S. and Australia, noon, watch parties everywhere. Scott Less will join us a little after 8 to tell us about his here in Bellingham. And the U.S. Open, when Dad wants to kick it with the small screen on Sunday and watch a little Father's Day golf for the major. Yeah, that'll be nice. It'll be 80 degrees outside, so it'll be a question whether or not how good the golf is or how close the tournament is. 7:41 on the Brad and John Show.
1: 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Okay, here's what we got for you. A movie is returning that has been gone. This franchise has been in retirement for 24 years, and it's coming back. You recognize this theme music right here? I think you probably do. Austin Powers. Mike Myers confirmed it. He said there's going to be an Austin Powers 4. The franchise dates back to 1997 with the first one, Austin Powers, International Man of Mystery. Then 2 years later, they came out with Austin Powers, The Spy Who Shagged Me. And then in 2002, it was Austin Powers in Goldmember. Those three movies raked in $676 million. So they're going to come back and grab a little more cash and probably do pretty well with it. Mike Myers, you know, the last few movies had a lot of cameos in it, and he'll probably load up the fourth one.
0: He's kind of been laying low for a while.
1: Yeah, I don't know what he's done, really.
0: The last 10 years.
1: On a regular... Yeah, I haven't seen him in a regular series. I haven't seen him in a starring role in a movie in years. So this will be his return of sorts. All right, we got today's top three coming next. Father's Day Sunday, so it's top three things that your dad was known for saying around the house.
0: Some dadisms.
1: Whether it was advice or it was just some phrase or saying he had. Brad and John, KISM. Text us 360-733-5476 for the top three.

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1: One, two, three.
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4: Dad sayings today with Father Day coming on Sunday. Your top three dad sayings, whether they were pieces of advice or just things he kept saying over and over and over.
5: Drilled
4: again.
5: It into your head.
4: 360-733-5476. Brad, give us your dad's top three.
5: He still says it to me. You don't have to eat so fast. Slow down. Bradley, nobody's going to take it from you. You don't have to eat so fast. And then he would always say, he would say, either you deal with it or it's going to deal with you. And always do more than the bare minimum. And all three of those have served me pretty well.
4: All right, my dad's three, as we've talked about here on the program ad nauseum. Check your oil. Change your oil. Has your oil been changed? Did you get an oil change? We should have put that on his tombstone at the cemetery. That would have been good advice for everybody walking by.
5: Oh, I should go change my oil as soon as we're done here.
4: Jim Reynolds, born 1936, died 2011. Check your oil. All right, his number two thing was, this I really enjoy because it surfaced in the movie Fargo. So my dad wasn't the only one to say it, but you're darn tootin'. Remember when Jerry Lundegaard would say that in the movie Fargo?
5: Oh, you're darn tootin'.
4: Yeah, my dad would say that. And he would say, I kid you not. That was all the time he would say those things. So those are my dad's three. Let's turn it over to listeners, 360-733-5476, and see what we have from the other dads.
5: Jarrett, the Mill Creek Fire Marshal, says, whenever I gave him a dumb stare, my dad would say, you're blinking your eyes like a toad in a hailstorm. Six of one and half dozen of another. And you need that like you need a hole in your head.
4: Bruce gives you, if it's not yours, don't touch it. Number two, you're in my bad books.
5: You're in my bad books, so you better watch it.
4: And number three, if you wreck the car, make sure it's a write-off.
5: Rich here says, you boys are sharp as bowling balls. If nothing changes, nothing changes. And eating food, he would say, even if it's not very good, it makes a turd.
4: Dennis says, he who eats the fastest gets the mostest. That was it, one of his dad's saying. Number two, when you're nose to, oh, about tall girls.
5: Yeah.
4: About dating a tall girl. When you're nose to nose, your toes are in it. And when you're toes to toes,
5: your nose is in it.
4: Thanks, Dad. Hey, really, really want that from you. And then he would say something else about the four F's of life.
5: Four F's of life.
4: 360-733-5476.
5: Yeah, let's see. This one from Jane. She says, here's Dad's. Have a great Father's Day. For crying out loud, watch your mouth and eat. There are starving children in China and Russia. Or whatever the country.
4: Wherever they were starving.
5: Whatever they were starving.
4: Yeah. Matt in Bellingham, number one was use your head. Number two, keep your head on a swivel. Number three, keep your wallet in your front pocket. He was a New Yorker. Not much pickpocketing in Custer where Matt lives. Yeah. When I had a wallet, the last many years, I've graduated from wallet to cell phone holder that holds it all, but I kept it in the front pocket too.
5: Randall says, never put anything in your ear except your own elbow. Don't talk with your mouth half full. Fill it up first. And look at that girl's backside.
4: The dad would say that?
5: Well, there's another part to that.
4: Oh.
5: It looks like she's carrying 10 pounds of blank in a 5-pound sack.
4: Yeah. Charlie, his number one for dad, if everyone else jumped off a bridge, we'd do it too. Did we do this? Did we do
5: Charlie? No.
4: Number two, Charlie says, if I screwed up and tried to justify it and started out by saying, well, I thought he would say, that's what you get for thinking. And number three, if I asked to use their car or truck for anything, I heard You remember what you did to your mom's Oldsmobile? I heard that one until I was 40, says Charlie.
5: The Oldsmobile. We had an Oldsmobile. I don't know if they still make them or where they're at.
4: No.
5: But we had an Oldsmobile Cutlass 88.
4: Yeah, the Cutlass. The Cutlass. I think there was a Cutlass 88. Yeah. 360-733-5476. Your top three dad sayings this morning.
0: It's Brad and John. Right back on KISM.
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6: Well, heck, if you want to play games here, I'm working with you on this thing here, but okay, I'll do a damn luck count.
7: Sir, right now?
6: 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You're darn tootin'.
8: You're darn tootin'. 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
9: Yeah, it was one of his, yeah.
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9: Brad and John. For the dads.

0: here for the next 5 minutes, and we'll pick one out of the hat. You got 5 minutes to get us. We'll get you on a guest list if you're the winner. You plus one, that's how it works. So if you want two tickets in for Ryan Stiles, Jeff B. Davis, Greg Proops, Joel Murray doing their Who's Live at the Swinomish Saturday, June 27th, text us 360-733-5476 and 360-733-KISM.
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We have one last pair of tickets for Who's Live at the Swinomish Casino next Saturday, June 27th. So what we'll do is we'll take texts here.

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4: Going to be a beautiful weekend. Temperatures will be in the 70s and 80s this weekend. And a number of popular King County beaches and parks are going to be closed because of elevated levels of bacteria in the water. Roughly a half dozen beaches have had to close this season because of water issues. The latest Western Washington bear sighting to make the news near downtown North Bend. A bear was spotted this week at Tollgate Park Wednesday afternoon. And that's only a few minutes from Mount Si, where Tuesday's bear attack took place. A man tried stealing fuel from an underground tank at a gas station, and that resulted in an explosion. This happened in Spokane Valley. This guy drove his Chevy Trailblazer to the gas station just before 5 o'clock in the morning. And inside that Trailblazer, he had a 55-gallon drum and some hoses and some other large bladders he was going to fill with gasoline. He tried hooking them up to the in-ground tank. Something went wrong, and it triggered an explosion that blew the sunroof off his vehicle and shattered his windows.
3: His eardrums, probably.
4: It makes you wonder how easy it is to access those tanks, because this is not the first story we've had like this.
3: We've had people dumping their RV stuff in there, their black water into the tank.
4: Into gas station tanks?
3: Yeah. Been a couple stories like that.
4: But these gas thieves, we've had stories with these people driving up with these huge tanks, big bladders, and then just filling in. I would assume there's got to be some kind of lock or combination or something to get into one of those tanks. Anyway, the sunroof blows off of his vehicle. His windows are shattered. He crawls out a side window and tries to...
3: comes out looking like Wile E. Coyote.
4: He tries extinguishing the blaze. Yeah. But he got away.
5: Which way did he go?
4: Local hospitals have been on the lookout for burn patients.
3: And a dude that smells like gasoline.
4: Peace talks between the U.S. and Iran have been postponed. Vice President J.D. Vance will not be traveling to Switzerland. At least that's what was announced late last night. But now this morning, Israel and Hezbollah have agreed to a ceasefire. And so Tehran, one of the reasons that it was thought that J.D. Vance wasn't going to go is because Tehran wanted the Israeli strikes in Lebanon to end, and Israel was not backing down from that, but now they've agreed, those two sides have agreed to a ceasefire. And the president presented the Medal of Honor to three veterans for heroism in the Vietnam and Afghanistan wars. Among the recipients, 88-year-old Marine Corps Major James Capers, Jr., who risked his life to ensure the safety of his fellow Marines after they were ambushed in Vietnam in 1967. That resulted in several days of fighting in the jungle. Capers was left with a broken leg and serious wounds to his abdomen during the ambush, yet he guided all of his wounded men to a rescue helicopter. Marine Corps Colonel John W. Ripley was honored posthumously for his actions in Vietnam, and Army Major Nicholas Dockery was also honored for his actions in Afghanistan. Your National Weather Service forecast: sunny today, 80 the high. Sunny tomorrow, a high of 76, and sunny on Sunday, and a high of 80. It's 57 in Friday Harbor, 57 at the Peace Arch, 58 in Bellingham, 8:11 and sports with Brad.
3: All the dead team.

0: 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Let's go to the streets of New York and Mayor Mondani talking about the Knicks and the title and the party.
1: New York City, this team has done it. The New York Knicks are NBA champions. We are here not just because of this team that will go down in New York City legend. I'm talking about guys like Ronaldo Balkman, Marty Collins, Raymond Felton, Marcus Camby, Kristaps Porzingis, J.R. Smith, Iman Shumpert, and the whole Knicks tape era.
0: And he went on back down the line and started naming off players and games he saw and previous coaches. And it seems like he's a pretty big fan. And the party for the Carolina Hurricanes and their Stanley Cup will be tomorrow through the streets of Raleigh. And I'm sure it'll be just as fun. Brian Wu had a great outing yesterday. 7 scoreless innings. The M's gave him 3 to pad in the first, and he made it stick the rest of the way. And the M's take the series from the Orioles, and now the Red Sox are in town. And you know that place is going to be jack full all weekend long. And so hopefully everyone can get down to the games and enjoy some of that. And maybe you've got a watch party, a destination in mind. Because if you're not already on the way down to the stadium, you got to find you a big screen somewhere. Scott Les will have an option here in Bellingham, but there's options all over to watch USA Australia get the action going today. First game on the docket at noon, followed by Scotland, Morocco, Brazil, Haiti, Turkey, and Paraguay. Thoughts go out to the Canadian player. They had his leg snapped yesterday in the 6-0 win that they had over Qatar. And the U.S. Open of Golf, the next big major, contested at Shinnecock. Wyndham Clark had a 64 to lead things out of the first round and into today. And the conditions look like they're going to be tough and fast. It's 8:13 on the Brad and John Show.
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0: What do you really know about soccer, Scott Less? Brad and John, KISM. Now, I heard that.
1: People like to gather and party and watch it.
0: I heard that one promo, and I assume you wrote it.
2: I did write
0: where
2: it.
0: Where the announcer says, what does he say?
2: Nutmegs.
0: What are nutmegs?
2: Isn't that when you kick the ball, you dribble it through someone else's legs?
0: Oh,
1: like a five hole in hockey or something.
0: Okay.
1: Like that.
0: Okay. All right. What were the other ones that the guy had?
2: There was the volley, which is when you're kicking to another person, and then a goal. I figured out what a goal is.
0: Yeah, that way. Okay.
2: Which we don't hardly ever see, so that's kind of fun.
0: So nutmeg is going right through his legs.
1: Yeah, they call it the beautiful game. But I'm convinced the beautiful is in the stands. I mean, some of the pictures of some of these fans, it's like, where do these people come from?
2: Wow.
1: These beautiful folks from all over the world.
2: All over the world.
0: Well, the whole wife and girlfriend thing that is now major tabloid fodder in American papers, the New York Post especially, wives and girlfriends of athletes, that all started in soccer. Those UK papers were doing it for years and years, and finally now it has come here. And they don't

0: they don't care to tell you so much about the player, but if he's got a hot girlfriend or a hot wife,
1: and some of the fans too.
0: Yeah. All right. So you're going to be part of a watch party or before a watch party? What do you do?
2: Yeah. So there is there's watch parties all over the place, like you guys were saying, but there's one in downtown Bellingham on Commercial Street. So Commercial Street is going to be closed. A block party there between what is that, Holly and Magnolia? I believe is that block there, right in front of the Den, which is a very cool sports bar. So they're closing the street, having a huge beer garden, huge screen for the game.
1: Not exactly where they had Downtown Sounds, but just kind of kitty corner.
2: That would be probably a block the other direction down on Bay Street. But it's free, open for all ages. They'll have kids zones in there. They'll have food trucks in there. Plus the beer garden will be there and getting you signed up for the 92 days of summer beginning at 11. Official kickoff, of course, is at noon today.
0: And you're there at 11.
2: Yep. Sorry. Yep.
1: And is it true that you're going to be set up in a goal and people are going to take penalty kicks at you all afternoon?
2: All day long. I'm prepared for that.
0: Try for the nutmegs.
2: Yeah, try for the nutmegs.
1: Try for the nutmeg. So that you is get a nutmeg with Scott, you get something special. You get a prize.
0: So that's a sign up?
2: Yeah.
0: Yep. Until what point?
2: Until the game is over. So we'll have the tent, we'll have a staff down there until game is over, said a little after 2 o'clock today.
0: Okay, and then what else is going on?
2: So then hardware sales is part of their Father's Day weekend. The tool fair begins today.
3: Yeah.
2: So we'll be there from noon to three today.
0: So you're gonna have simultaneous signups
2: there
0: in
2: is,
0: Bellingham.
2: There is going on today.
0: Oh, that doesn't happen too often.
1: That's like when the DeWalt's, the Makita's, the Metabo's, the Milwaukee, the SkillSaw, everybody's out there, all the questions, the demos,
0: this
1: everything.
0: This is a day to do, because with Father's Day coming, you want to get something for your dad. Your dad works around on stuff. You don't know what the heck he needs. You just go to one of those people running the demos and you say, all right, I got to get some of my dad for Father's Day. Here's the kind of stuff he likes to work with.
2: 100%.
1: Or you know what he needs because you borrowed it from him and lost it. So I got to get, there's that or one thing on the wall there that doesn't, it does, it's empty and you're like, I should probably get
0: it's
1: that.
0: It's payback time. And then the third one is...
2: Yeah, there will be a Judd and Black today for an instant finalist Friday. So that'll begin at 3 to 6. Judd and Black right across the street from Hardware Sales. So
1: nice.
2: On James Street, 3 o'clock today.
0: Okay.
2: So,
0: all right.
1: Hustling.
2: Yeah, something
1: you're hustling.
2: Today. Yeah.
0: You can drop your name in the box
2: three different times today.
0: Yeah. So go and do it with Scott Less today. It's going to be... Have you watched any of this yet?
2: No.
1: No soccer.
0: I've only
1: not even in the background.
2: Not really.
1: I've had it on. I really have. I haven't watched. I probably watch more soccer every year when the World Cup comes around than I ever watch in the 4 years between them put together.
2: I mean, you can feel the hype. That's certainly out there, and I think that's great. I think today I'm gonna with the America passion. I think it's gonna be something interesting to see.
1: Yeah, a little bit watching Canada play in Vancouver yesterday, watching Mexico play in Guadalajara last night, and watching the U.S. play today in Seattle. I mean, that draws me in.
2: Okay. All right.
1: And I can get with that.
0: And yesterday, they really did bring out a stretcher for a legitimate reason. The first time in soccer history, that poor Canadian guy broke his leg. So they had to bring the stretcher out. But, most of the time when you see that stretcher out there.
2: I'm like, it's weird when a shoulder gets hit and a guy's legs just fall out from underneath.
0: Yeah, it's amazing.
2: I don't understand that.
0: Amazing.
2: Legs just go numb.
0: All right. Well, we'll see how this one goes today. Yeah. And maybe we'll get a storyline or two out of this that'll kind of suck us.
2: Yeah, I hope so. Hope you guys both have a great Father's Day weekend as well.
1: Thank you, Scott.
2: You guys are awesome.
0: All right, go
2: appreciate it.
0: See Scott Less. Yep. It's a triple header of signups for the 92 days of summer.
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3: You haven't hooked up Dad with anything yet? 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
3: 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You're flying in and out of Boeing Field. How about that? That'd be pretty cool. San Juan Airlines.com. 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

The Brad and John Show, Classic Rock 92.9 KISM, Kiss on Father's Day weekend. I can't help think of Kiss when I think of my dad, or think of my dad when I think of Kiss, because, you know, Kiss was the transition band for me, and where I got out of sports and kind of into rock and roll. And I'll never forget my dad walking in the room and looking at a poster of Gene Simmons on the wall, and he's like, "Who's this character?" And, you know, with the blood spitting and the fire and everything. And I said, "Well, you know, that's Gene Simmons of Kiss, Dad. You know, you should know." And he said, "You used to have posters of, like, Roger Staubach on your wall. Who is this guy with the leather codpiece?"

0: piece and the stones on it and stuff. He couldn't get his head around it.
1: Son, have you heard the latest album from Tom T. Hall?
0: Oh, he loved him some Tom T. Hall. 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
3: 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It's 60 degrees right now, and today is Juneteenth Day, federally recognized holiday. So most banks are closed. Postal Service not open today. Lots of big events going on this weekend. Burlington has its Berry Days. The Skagit Speedway has the Dirt Cup going. Ooh. There's watch parties all over the place today for the U.S. and the World Cup. Marysville having its Strawberry Festival this weekend. And the Fremont Solstice Parade going on this weekend, too. Sports.
4: Man, there's a Strawberry Festival going on at my house. The garden is just kicking them out. And they are delicious. Raspberries coming right behind them, too. The M's took 2 of 3 from the Orioles, and they bring the Boston Red Sox in tonight, 7-10 for Bryce Miller. And then it's a noon start for Australia, United States. See if we can get out of that group stage with a win there. Canada did yesterday with a 6-0 win. And U.S. Open time as we head towards Sunday and the major. And the big finish, 8:35. I can't believe it's news as we finish off a week's worth of knuckleheads next.
3: Yeah, we've got some Whidbey Island 911 coming, and the Fill It Up, Tune It Up prize package, $300 in gas and groceries going out, too.

0: Yeah. Brad and John, Friday, KISM, and we have $300 in gas and groceries and an AC tune-up to give away this morning from CM Heating, Cooling, Plumbing, and Electrical.
1: Last one.
0: And the way you get in on this is texting in a vote for our Knucklehead of the Week. We're going to give you the nominees in about 10 minutes. But before that, we have one more edition of I Can't Believe It's News. I got some Whidbey Island 911.
1: Oh, and I got some knuckleheaded stuff. Two things from the sports world. We'll tell you about a tennis player that was outside the lines and what it cost him. And the BBC is getting roasted for some of their World Cup coverage from the city of Houston. And we'll tell you why next.
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0: I can't believe it's news.
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0: Sharp as marbles.
5: I'll give you a couple knuckleheads from the sporting world before we get some Whidbey Island 911 calls. And Wimbledon is coming up, the All England Tennis Club, June 29th it starts, and they have a kind of a precursor tournament that leads into it, the Queen's Club tournament, and a French tennis player by the name of Corentin Moutet has been fined $40,000 for his unsportsmanlike conduct. Can you imagine? At the Queen's Club, even. He used an expletive seven times during an on-court interview after his first round win Tuesday against a countryman, Giovanni Mestapi. And they said that there was a ATP 500 grass court in London, serves as a tune-up for Wimbledon. And after the expletive was used the first time, he was asked by the interviewer, hey, please don't use the bad language. And then he went on and said it six more times. So the 27-year-old tennis player, who is currently ranked 36th in the world, he got fined $40,000. His pay, the check he took for winning the second round, reaching the second round of the tournament, $43,500. So he blew it all, but $3,500 because he couldn't keep from swearing. They gave him $43,500. He gave $40 back. How about this? With the World Cup in. Houston is one of the cities hosting some World Cup soccer. In fact, they've got another one coming up on Saturday. It's going to be the Netherlands and Portugal, I think it is. Well, the BBC is set up outside, you know, doing post-game wrap-ups and things like that. And so they're back in the studio and they're doing the breakdown of the game. And they have the Houston skyline set up behind them on a big screen. And then the texts start coming in. Where are those mountains from? They had AI'd a mountain range across the back. They said it looked more like Salt Lake City or Phoenix or Los Angeles or something. But anybody that's ever been to Houston or knows anything about Texas says there's no mountains around for miles. So people started blowing them up. They said it was a minor mistake and otherwise sterling soccer coverage. But it goes on to talk about AI-generated stuff and people don't really know what they're doing and it ends up getting them in trouble. But they just got lambasted for putting a mountain range in the back of Houston.
2: They should have gone with the oil derricks, you know?
0: Attention, citizens. The calls you are about to hear are true.
6: That's right.
0: Really.
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1: Whidbey Island 911.
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0: With Brad and John.
6: Liars, cheats, con men, the class of Skid Row.
1: KISM.
6: Well, then dig this.
2: And a classic edition of Whidbey Island 911. These are the emergency calls that the pros had to field on Tuesday, September 20th, 2:05 a.m., 6th Street. 911 caller says, the neighbor is pounding on the wall. Could it be an SOS signal? Thursday, September 22nd, 8:12 p.m., Langley Road. 911 caller says, I'm over at the gas station right now, and I'm pretty sure there's an assassin trying to kill me, but I'm not sure where he is. Monday, September 26th, 6:41 p.m., Oak Harbor Road. 911 caller says, my cat got out again.
5: The guy at the gas station reminds me of the jerk.
7: What is it with these cans? 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
2: And finally, Tuesday, September 20th, 10:33 a.m., Helena Street. 911 caller asks, do you think I should buy a Harley Davidson?
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2: Voting for the 9:30 Knucklehead of the Week. We need your help. We'll do it next. KISM.

0: Brad and John Friday, KISM. So we got one more of these Fill It Up and Tune It Up prize packages to give away from CM Heating, Cooling, Plumbing, and Electrical. It's $300 in gas and groceries, and it's an AC tune-up. 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
1: That's... And it's going to be 80 degrees for the next couple weeks.
0: So the way you qualify for this is by voting for the 9:30 Knucklehead of the Week. You got to get your vote in here in the next 10 minutes. So you got to pick one of the three that you give us. And your text will be your entry in, and we'll pull one of these texts out of the hat a little later on this morning and pick a winner. But you got to get your text in here in the next 10 minutes, okay? So here they come, the Knucklehead nominees.
2: I'm a knuckle, you're a knuckle, we're all knuckleheads.
0: Let's start with the snow shovel kayaker.
1: If you are so drunk that you can't find your way out of the lake and someone has to come rescue you from yourself, and then they find out you've stolen someone's kayak and you're paddling it around with a stolen snow shovel, the RCMP says... That right there is a knucklehead.
0: Yes, it is. Also up for 9:30 knucklehead, the drive-away husband. This is the guy who got pulled over 7:30 Wednesday morning. This is Ernie. He's 57 years old. Cops pull him over, and they say, Ernie, you're on a suspended license, buddy. Yeah, we're going to shut you down right here, right now. Officer goes back into his patrol car to call things up on the computer. Meanwhile, Ernie calls his wife, and she's only like a couple minutes away. So the wife shows up. As the cop gets out, he sees the wife, and he starts talking to the wife, explaining to her what's going on. Ernie, meanwhile, gets into the wife's car and drives out of there.
1: Sucks to be you.
0: Yeah. How many messes has she cleaned up in his life? The drive-away husband. And then we got the phony attorney. This happened on I-95 in Florida, 3 o'clock in the morning. 30-year-old, this woman gets pulled over for one reason or another. And as the cop is dealing with her, a 30-year-old guy shows up in a suit and tie. This is 3 o'clock in the morning in a briefcase. And he gets in the middle of the two between the cop and the woman. And he says, excuse me, I am an attorney. If you have any questions, direct them to me. I'm representing this woman. The woman says, I've never seen you before, but you're hired. You're on the job. And then the cop starts dealing with him and says, just wait a second. Who are you? And the guy insists he's an attorney. The cop looks into this guy there and says,
1: you need an attorney.
0: You don't have a license to practice law. You're no attorney. Furthermore, we busted you for DUI last year. We still have to deal with you.
1: That's inadmissible.
0: So you got the phony attorney. You got the drive-away husband.

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1: Oh, it's incredible!
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1: Oh, wow!
0: Enjoy this all-ages event with beer garden and massive screens to watch the match. 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

0: Friday, Brad and John, KISM, 9:30 Knucklehead of the Week voting is going on right now, and we pulled one of those texters out of the hat, texter voters for the 9:30 Knucklehead, and the Fill It Up, Tune It Up prize package, and Cody's name comes out of the hat.
1: Hey, Cody.
0: Cody, how are you, buddy?
2: Hey, I'm great. How are you guys?
0: We're good, doing good. You sound like you're at work. Where do you work?
2: I work at Linden Doors.
0: That's
1: all
0: it.
1: All right. Well, thank you for participating in naming the knucklehead of the week. Of the three that we threw out there, the drunk guy that's paddling the kayak with a snow shovel, the guy that's pretending to be an attorney on side of the freeway to help a woman and a total stranger in a traffic stop, or Ernie the husband, John. Explain Ernie the husband real quick.
0: Yeah, Ernie the husband got pulled over by the police. He had an expired license, and so he was driving around with no license in effect. And so they shut him down on the side of the road, and they said, Ernie, you're going nowhere. And then the cop goes to into his vehicle to, you know, run him through the system there. And while he's doing that, Ernie's calling his wife. She's only a couple minutes away. Wife shows up, starts talking to the police officer on the side of the road about Ernie. Ernie gets into the wife's car and makes a run for it. they find him a couple blocks later. They pull him over. So was that the one that you voted for?
2: Yes, it was.
1: Yeah.

0: I think he ended up with he had an expired license and an expired marriage by the time that was all over.
1: Are you a married guy, Cody? Are you married?
2: No, I am not married.
1: Okay.
2: But I know I would not do that.
0: I know that much.
1: Even without the marriage experience, you know that that's not going to be good for you. Yeah, all right.
2: Yeah, absolutely not.
1: Well, good for you, Cody. You win our final Fill It Up and Tune It Up prize package, $300 in gas and groceries, and what else there, Brad?
0: Oh, you get the AC tune-up from ASCM Heating, Cooling, Plumbing, and Electrical. If you need a little something like that as the heat draws on this summer.
1: Thanks for listening, Cody. Yeah. You're a long-time listener?
2: Thank you. Yes, I've been listening since I was a kid.
1: Wow, all right.
0: How old are you now?
2: I'm about to be 31.
1: All right. Yeah.
0: Like a 2G listener? Is it something that you came from the dad or something?
2: Yeah, my mom and dad always listen to your guys' show and just stuff with me.
1: Awesome. All right, buddy. Well, you are the winner this morning. A 2G-er getting the prize package. Hang on there, Cody, and keep those votes coming in because we'll add them all up here in about 13 minutes and have a 9:30 knucklehead of the week.
3: Brad and John coming back.
4: 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Is that a threat, buddy?
3: KISM.
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0: Brad and John, 92.9 KISM. Scott Less is heading out the door here for, where is he first?
1: He's going down to the watch party. Yeah, he'll be right downtown on Commercial by the parkade down there where the old Ishkub used to be. The Den hosting the U.S. and Australia.
0: Okay, so if you're from out of town and you're not quite sure where that is and you want to go to the watch party, look for the Mount Baker Theater. It's kind of like straight down the road from the Mount Baker. On that street, you can look and see the top of the Mount Baker Theater, and they'll have the big screens there with Scott Less. He'll be checking in throughout the day with all of his adventures. Who is winning our knucklehead?
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0: The Knucklehead runners up today. You got a phony attorney coming in. This guy didn't want to mind his own business. He thought he would insert himself, and he ended up going to jail because of it. Woman got pulled over on the freeway in Florida, 3 o'clock in the morning. This guy sees it, drives up to the scene, and announces himself as an attorney and says, "That woman will not be talking to you. You should address me. I am her attorney." She'd never even seen this guy before. But she said, "Okay." And then the cop looked into him and found out he's not an attorney.
1: You need an attorney.
0: Never had a license, and he's got a DUI from a year ago that hasn't been settled yet. And then we got the snow shovel kayaker.
1: Well, up in Northwest Territories, the RCMP ended up saving a guy's life before they arrested him. This guy was so drunk he couldn't get out of the water, and he had taken a stolen kayak and was paddling it around the lake with a stolen snow shovel. And the thing that kind of made me laugh about it, too, John, is he's 63 years old. I mean, that sounds like a teenager type of thing.
0: Yeah. Our 930 Knucklehead winner's a few years younger than that guy. His name is Ernie.
4: Knucklehead.
0: And Ernie's in trouble with his wife and the police. He got stopped, traffic stop, 7:30 Wednesday morning of last week. And he had a suspended license is what he had, suspended license. And the cop says, "Okay, Ernie, you're not going anywhere. We're shutting you down here on the side of the road." Cop goes into his vehicle to start doing things on the computer. And while he's doing that, Ernie's calling his wife. She's only a couple minutes away, so Ernie's wife gets out there on the scene, and she wants to go to talk to the officer about this, probably say, "Listen, Ernie's a special case. I know he's a knucklehead. I've been married to him for years.
1: Release him into my custody.
0: Can you please give him..."
1: Trust me, I will put the works to him.
0: So while she's doing all that with the cop, Ernie goes into her car and takes off. He just hits the gas and speeds out of there.
1: And you said this is Wednesday morning, and for some reason, I don't think he's committed to going to work.
0: No.
1: I don't think he's taking her car thinking, "I got to get to work."
0: Cops pulled Ernie over a couple blocks down the road. And Ernie is safely in jail because once his wife gets a hold of him. Our 930 Knucklehead winner, thanks to the Rockfish Grill and the Anacortes Brewery.
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0: The Brandon John Show, Classic Rock 92.9, KISM, and Friday in the sunshine with a weekend around 80. Lots going on today. How about, listen to Scott. Scott's got the watch party at the Den going on starting here at 10 and taking you through a good part of the USA-Australia game. And then he's going to be over at Hardware Sales to take care of Father's Day for you. And you can sign up for the 92 Days of Summer. And pull an instant qualifier for Judd Black when he's at the Bellingham Judd Black between 3 and 6. He's also going to slide an album release party in on you with Synchronicity. Thanks to our friends from Oven Wood Fired Pizza in Fairhaven, where you can enjoy all you can eat on Mondays from 4 to 8. And always something good happening at Oven.
1: Love the Synchronicity album. This band is White Diamond. More on them in just a second. We're back Monday morning at 7:30 with a name in the 92 Days of Summer. So if you've signed up or you're going to be signing up, you got to do the other part of it, not just filling out the form, but listening in at 7:30 weekday morning so you get one of those finalist spots in September when we have the party this year at the Swinomish Casino.
0: Yes.
1: And one of the most recognizable faces at the Swinomish Casino. During the football season, anyway, is Guy Ovenell. He'll be coming in here next. Today in Rock History, featuring the biggest events that happened on this date. Guy will be doing that at 10:45 this morning.
0: Happy Father's Day to all the dads out there, mine included.
1: Yeah, happy Father's Day to you, and thanks.
0: Thank you.
1: Thank you to everybody who wished us happy Father's Day today. We're back at it on Monday. And if you want to contribute a tune like this, you got a 3-minute up-tempo rocking instrumental that you can put together. All you got to do is email us, bradandjohn@kism.com. And the music is coming from all parts. This is another great one from Vancouver, B.C. I think we've heard from just about everywhere. Vancouver Island, out on the peninsula, down in Seattle. I don't know, wherever you are.
0: Calling the talent from everywhere.
1: Send it to us. Even if you're listening to us on the other side of the country on the stream, we'll take it in. As long as you're a listener, we'd like to play it. Email us, bradandjohn@kism.com. So these guys here are from Vancouver, B.C. They are called White Diamond. Their music is available on Spotify. You can find it there. Thank you to Robbie in Vancouver for sending this to us. The name of the song is Lap Cat. We played a vocal version of it a little earlier, but here's the instrumental version to rock you out and rock you into a great 70, 80, maybe even at times 90 degree weekend in the PNW.

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94.9 KISM, George Thorogood, Bad to the Bone. Guy over there stepping in. Welcome Friday the 19th as we head into Father's Day weekend. Temperatures in the 80s. We're at 67 outside of studio, stopping you from Bellingham. Coming up 10:45, a complete look at today in rock history. 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We'll be celebrating Ann Wilson of Hearts. 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

Benchboard 9 KISM, Scorpions doing like you. Guy over to Al Rockley. Happy Friday as we head into Father's Day weekend. Temps in the 80s. We're at 67 outside our studio, stopping short in Bellingham. On the sports page, day 9 of the World Cup kicks off at 12 today with the USA taking on Australia at Seattle Stadium. Join KISM for a watch party and a chance to get signed up for the 92 days of summer. Mariners down Baltimore yesterday, 3-0 to wrap up that series. They now kick off a weekend series with the Red Sox, 7-10 first pitch. And Jim Raper Memorial Dirt Cup, race night number 2 at the Skagit Speedway. Gates open at 5, racing at 7. And more stories trending at KISM.com. 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

Country Boy Down, KISM, Allman Brothers Band, Ramblin' Man, Guy Ovidal, Rock With You, happy Friday, June 19th. Up next, a complete look at today in rock history and a chance to score a gift card to Ovenwood Fire Pizza in Fairhaven. If you're celebrating a birthday today, happy birthday. You're in very good company. Ann Wilson of Heart 76, Hurt, and their signature song, Barracuda. Happy birthday to Ann Wilson, 92.9 KISM.

0: today in rock history, June 19th, powered by Elmwood Fire Pizza in Fairhaven. Happy birthday to Ann Wilson of Hart, is 76. Wilson has been a member of Hart since the early 70s, along with her sister Nancy. They are one of the first hard rock bands to be fronted by women. And on getting the Hart job.
1: We've started out having family bands. And then when I got to high school, Nancy wasn't in high school yet. So there was a natural sort of division where I met boys in high school who had bands, and I got into a couple bands in high school. Then after that, answered an ad that the guys who were in Hart, existing Hart, the original, put in a newspaper for a singer and a drummer. Got the job.
0: Following the band's success in the 70s, Hart would have a major comeback in the mid-80s, and Wilson on the pros and cons of the comeback.
1: We did it. That was our biggest commercial success at the time. But we did it by going along with the program. And my basic nature isn't to just go like, oh, okay, I'll go along with your program to make some money. I can do that, but then I start feeling really bad about it real quick. And that's what happened.
0: According to Ann, one of her highlights of her career was performing in front of Led Zeppelin and performing Stairway to Heaven and bringing Robert Plant to tears.
1: Well, first of all, I gotta honestly say that at the time I couldn't see him well enough to see that he was crying. Later on, I saw it on YouTube like everybody else, but it makes me feel really deeply happy that he was pleased, that he was moved, because that was their big night. You know, they're up there wearing tuxes and the little, they look so clean cut and pure and everything up there in their suits. And we all know what bad boys they were. They're men, beautiful souls, and they were pleased, so we succeeded.
0: Outside of Hart, Ann has released several solo albums. Hart was inducted into the Rock and Roll Hall of Fame in 2013, and will be releasing new music by the end of the year. And in 2027, will be releasing their biopic. Happy birthday to Ann Wilson, 76. 1971, Carole King saw her Tapestry album hit number one for the first of 15 weeks. The Grammy Award-winning disc was listed at number 25 on Rolling Stone's 500 Greatest Albums of All Time. 1987, Guns N' Roses made their UK live debut at a sold-out marquee club in London. For the first few songs, the band were belted with plastic beer cups thrown from the audience, and a few people close to the stage were spitting at the band. And it was on today's day, 2016, a group of over 180 artists, including Taylor Swift, Paul McCartney, U2, Maroon 5, and Pearl Jam, signed an open letter calling for the reform of the Digital Millennium Copyright Act. And that is Look At Today in Rock History. Be sure to check out our Facebook flashback video of the day. Today featuring Hart as we celebrate Ann Wilson's 76th birthday. Some great video on our Facebook page. 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

0: We're almost there, Chris. Only about a mile to the top.
1: Just hold up. Luna is answering nature's call again. I hate when she poops in the bushes. I mean, it makes it a lot harder to pick up.
0: Just leave it. No one will step in it there.
1: No. It's really important to scoop away every poop. I mean, it protects other dogs from getting sick when they go sniffing around in the bushes. It protects wildlife, too, so we gotta do
0: it. I hadn't thought of that. So it's not just about avoiding a mess?
1: It also means the poop won't wash into our water when it rains.
0: Ooh, no one wants that.
1: No.
0: So what's the plan?
1: Well, scoop it, bag it, take it along for the journey. I don't know. My nifty leash clip makes it easy.
0: You're going to carry that with us? Can't you just leave it here and pick it back up on the way down?
1: See, I don't always remember to pick it back up on the way down, so I keep it with me.
0: That's a good point.
1: Yeah.
0: Trash on the trail does take away from the outdoor experience.
1: Well, looks like we've got a happy, healthy hiker.
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94.9 KISM, the supergroup from Seattle, Temple of the Dog, Hunger Strike. Guy over now, rock with you. Happy Fridays. We head into Father's Day weekend. 69 outside of studios, top of the show in Bellingham. World Cup Day 9, USA and Australia. Kickoff at 12 at Seattle Stadium. And right now, a watch party going on. Details on that with Scott Less coming up in just a few minutes. Joan Jett and the Blackhearts, 92.9 KISM.

Edgeboard Nankai, Sam Stone, Sympathy for the Devil. Rolling Stones will release their latest album, Foreign Tongues. That's due to drop July 10th. Guy Ovidal, rock with you, happy Friday. As we head into Father's Day weekend, day 9 of the World Cup, USA and Australia kick off at 12 at Seattle Stadium. And right now, a watch party going on. Scott Less, getting you signed up for the 92 days of summer.

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2: 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I'm Scott Less. 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

0: 94.9 KISM Van Halen, you really got me. Catch Diamond Dave, July 13th, Folk Theater, Vancouver. Yeah, tickets going fast for that show, your concert connection. Guy over there, rock with you. Happy Friday as we head into Father's Day weekend, day 9 of the World Cup. USA and Australia kick off at noon at Seattle Stadium. We got a watch party going on right now. Let's check in with Scott Less and get signed up for the 92 days of summer.
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2: 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I'm Scott Less in downtown Bellingham today. 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

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We'll be there 10 to 1, signing you up for the 92 days of summer. Scott Less kicking off Father's Day weekend at the annual Tool Fair at Hardware Sales. 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Then Scott's racing next door to Judd & Black Appliance in Bellingham for your next chance to be an instant finalist in the 92 days of summer. 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
2: Since the breakup of Led Zeppelin, John Paul Jones has gained even more respect as a musician and a producer. Jones not only plays bass, but also guitar, koto, lap steel, auto harp, violin, ukulele, sitar, cello, and much more. He played the famous recorder in Stairway to Heaven. As a bassist, Jones has influenced many others, namely Geddy Lee of Rush, Flea of the Chili Peppers, Gene Simmons of Kiss, even Chris Novoselic of Nirvana. Unlike his adventurous bandmates, Jones was seen as the quiet, reserved member of the group. Although Jones has claimed that he had just as much fun as his friends, he was more discreet about it. I'm Nick Michaels with Stories from the Deep End.

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Thank you, boy, Don KISM. Leonard Skinnert, give me 3 steps. Guy Obedell, rock with a happy Friday. Head into Father's Day weekend, temps in the 80s today, then a cooling trend for the weekend, then back into the 90s next week. Outside our studios, W Shore in Bellingham, 73. 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

0: Nature Boy Don Kaya, Sam Aerosmith, the other side. Guy Over Now, right to the happy Friday as we head into Father's Day weekend. Just ahead, we'll check some of the top stories trending, including the latest from the U2 camp. Also, World Cup soccer being played in Seattle today. And night two of the Jim Raper Memorial Dirt Cup at Skagit Speedway. We'll get the lowdown with Blake Anderson coming up in just a few minutes. Right now, we check back in with Scott Less, Hardware Sales in Bellingham. 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

0: Country Boy Don KISM, U2 Pride. U2 will be releasing their latest album at the end of September or early October. Guy over at Allen Rock with a happy Friday as we head into Father's Day weekend. Temps in the 80s today, then a cooling trend for Saturday and Sunday, and then back into the 90s as we kick off the work week next week. 73 outside our studios, top of each in Bellingham. The sports page, World Cup being played in Seattle at Seattle Stadium. They just kicked that off between the USA and Australia. Mariners kick off a weekend series with the Boston Red Sox tonight. First pitch 7:10. In racing tonight at Skagit Speedway, the Jim Raper Memorial Dirt Cup. And joining me on the Classic Rock Line this afternoon, Blake Anderson. Blake, it all kicked off last night.
1: It was great. Australian James McFadden picked up the win in car for California.

0: California. One of his first wins here at Skagit Speedway here at Dirt Cup. So that was exciting. We had a great crowd. The weather was beautiful, and we do it all over again tonight. We raised the stakes a little bit, paying more money tonight at Skagit Speedway to win. The gates open at 5, racing at 7 for round 2 of the Skagit Casino Resort for the Jim Raper Memorial Super Dirt Cup. 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
1: 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I'm Scott Less on location, getting you signed up for the 92 days of summer. Here with Ty, you asked for perfect sunshine. You got it, my man, and the place is packed.
2: Oh, we are so lucky. The customers are coming down in groves, and there's such good deals down here. We've got things that are about third the price of normal cost, and it's just amazing, having a great time.
1: I think that's what's so important, is that it's not just the vendors that are here, it's really the sales aspect, the discounts that are available.
2: Absolutely. And, you know, a lot of these vendors have been with us 30 years, and this is our 30th Tool Fair. So they got this down. They know how to merchandise it, get it ready. And we're actually got everything fine-tuned a lot earlier this year and a lot more organized.
1: And what I love is that it's the top brands in the business. I mean, these are the best in the business for contractors and dudes that are working from home. This is the place to start this weekend.
2: Absolutely. We try and maintain all the quality, top quality brands. We sell what we can believe in down here. So that is really important to us. And actually, it's really good relationships with all of the vendors in addition to. We've known them for years and years. And, you know, we're selling stuff we believe in that we can put in people's hands that we can trust.
1: I'm sitting in the sun. I'm a hardworking guy. Oh, you got ice cold beer here too, man.
2: Yeah, my daughter put together Hardware Sales Tool for beer and about four or five different brands of beer. And we actually have an event this evening over at Stemma West tonight with all the vendors. If anybody's not doing anything, come Stemma tonight. In addition to, I think she has a new cider coming out, and we're going to call that the Honeydew List.
1: I'll take five of those, please. Thanks for your time today, Ty. Appreciate it.
2: Thank you. Appreciate it.
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0: Country Boy Don, KISM, C. Miller Band, Take the Money and Run, Guy Ovidell, right here. Happy Friday, 73 outside our studios, top of East Shore in Bellingham. Just after one, the latest from the Stones camp. Right now we check back in with Scott Less, Hardware Sales in Bellingham. A chance to put your name in the box with 92 Days of Summer and shot the $35,000 payoff.
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2: 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I'm Scott Less. The place is packed. A chance to sign up today for the 92 days of summer and get something special for Dad this weekend. Here with Steve from Diablo. This is, I think, the third or fourth year that I've had a chance to talk to you. What about the tool fair keeps bringing you back?
3: This is my favorite event to do all year long. It's just the atmosphere, the excitement. There's always people. There's always great deals to come down here and take advantage of. And this year, we just got amazing weather. So it just keeps us coming back when the weather's nice.
2: Well, you've got amazing deals. We talk about that all the time. People are looking for anything for Dad. They got to start here. What are you guys featuring today?
3: We've got $7.99 framing blades, best framing blade in the world. Dad will love that. We've got buy one, get one free on several items. If you don't see the deal you're looking for, come talk to us. We'll make it happen for you guys.
2: And I think that's what's so cool. If I'm looking for something and I don't even know where to start, all these vendors around here are experts in their field.
3: That is true. It's funny. We all kind of do the same events. We become like a big family. It's like, hey, I don't have this. Go down there, talk to Reed at Makita. He'll take care of it. Go over to see Richard at the DeWalt booth.

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Zeppelin 94.9 KISM. Guy over there, rock with a happy Friday. So heading to Father's Day weekend. 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

0: Thank you, Don KISM, Motley Crue, Home Sweet Home. 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
3: 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It's going to be fantastic. People are having a great time.
2: 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I want to go out and water the garden. Why is this such a headache? This changes that right away.
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0: And the dads love it because, you know what? If the mom's out there gardening, she's not pissed off at her hose and not asking him to do it. And it's a bright, beautiful green. You can't hit it with the lawnmower. It is just a game changer.
1: People, put that on a bumper sticker, brother. 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
0: No problem. Thank you.
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0: Country Boy on KISM. Tom Petty, Running Down a Dream from 1989's Full Moon Fever, his solo debut album. Guy Ovidell, Rock With You, Happy Friday. For Chill, flashback to this day in rock history. And going on today, the annual tool fair at Hardware Sales. That's where you'll find Scott Lesk. And you signed up for the night, 2 days summer, and shot the $35,000 payoff.
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2: 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I'm Scott Les. 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
3: Well, I have to thank our loyal customers that come back year after year and join us for this tool fair, because without them, it wouldn't happen. 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
2: Had one vendor there.
3: Absolutely maddening. We have blown this thing up, and it's just huge. And it's hard to keep up with it every year, but we managed to do that. So,
2: well, what I've noticed from talking to a lot of these vendors, they put this on their calendar every year. This is the must-attend event for your vendors.
3: They tell us they look forward to coming up here because they love to serve our customers and talk to people. They say it's never a boring day when we come up there.
2: Well, I think what's fascinating, you know, when people are looking for the superior home improvement expertise, they come here because people like you have been in the industry for a long time.
3: Absolutely. And we try to hire that way for our crew, and our crew's well-trained, and we appreciate the business of our customers, too, because they even help us in that respect.
2: Well, enjoy the 30th anniversary, Don. Always good to see you, my man.
3: Thank you. A few more to go, and then it's over.
2: Well, it's going this weekend, man. It's going hot, too. Hardware Sales in Bellingham, part of the 92 Days of Summer with 92.9 KISM.
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9.9 KISM, Beatles back in the USSR. It was on today's date, June 19th, 1967. Having admitted to taking LSD four times during an interview with Life magazine, Beatles Paul McCartney told the Daily Mirror that he didn't regret that he had spoken out and hoped that his fans would understand. And yesterday marked Paul McCartney's 84th birthday. Check out some great video on our Facebook page, KISM.com, and follow links powered by Upload Fire Pizza in Fairhaven. And today's birthday, Ann Wilson of Heart, 76. Happy birthday, Ann Wilson. And Monday morning, 10:45, join me for this day in rock history. Chance score a gift card to Underwood Fire Pizza in Fairhaven. 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
2: 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I'm Scott Less. It is a 92 Days of Summer sign-up. We're on location until 3. Here with George. You don't work here, but man, the people know you because you're here all the time.
3: Everybody knows me here.
2: Yep. 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
3: First of all, the people. They know what they're talking about, and if they don't know, they'll go find out.
2: Yeah. I think we've heard that a lot, is that the expertise really matters here.
3: It matters a lot. And I used to work for one of those warehouse stores.
2: We don't want to talk about that. But this is a special day because the Tool Fair, as you can see, brings out all people. The people that do work on their own home and the general contractors. Is that what you brings out, you out here today?
3: Yeah, I'm a general contractor. So what I do is throughout the year, I have my Tool Fair budget. So I put a little bit in every month. When it comes time for Tool Fair, then I have the budget to be able to come and buy those tools that are going to get me through the next year, you know, or replace the tools that are, you know, they've done their service life.
2: What are you looking to get today?
3: So far, I'm getting a lot of replenishment stuff, a lot of blades and bits and things like that. I'm over talking to the mechanic.

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94.9 KISM, Guns N' Roses, Sweet Child of Mine. It was on today's date, June 19th, 1987. Guns N' Roses made their UK live debut at a sold-out marquee club in London, and they were not welcomed well. For the first few songs, the band were pelted with plastic beer cups thrown from the audience, and a few people close to the stage were spitting at the band. Monday morning, 10:45, join me for this day in rock history. Chance Square gift card to Ovenwood Fired Pizza in Fairhaven. 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Happy birthday to Ann Wilson of Heart. Guy Ovidell rocking with you. Happy Friday as we head into Father's Day weekend. A chance to get signed up for the 92 Days Summer. You have until 3 to join Scott Less at Hardware Sales in Bellingham. 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

0: 94.9 KISM, The Clash, Guy Ovidell. Rock your Friday afternoon as we head into Father's Day weekend. Rich have long. Just ahead, we'll check some of the top stories trending. USA takes down Australia in the World Cup, played in Seattle today. And it's race night at Skagit Speedway, night two of the Jim Raper Memorial Dirt Cup. The lowdown with Blake Anderson coming up in just a few minutes. Right now, we check back with Scott Less, Hardware Sales in Bellingham. 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
2: 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They've got put together this huge pallet. 15 participating vendors have thrown in prizes. 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

0: Change board on KISM, Ozzy Crazy Train, Guy Ovidell. Rock with a happy Friday as we head into Father's Day weekend. Temps in the 80s today, then a cooling trend for Saturday and Sunday, then back into the 90s next week. We're at 76 outside of studio, stopping you short in Bellingham. On the sports page, it's a party in Seattle. Final World Cup from Seattle Stadium. USA takes down Australia 2-0. Mariners kick off weekend series tonight against the Red Sox, 7:10 first pitch. And it's race night tonight, Skagit Speedway, Jim Raper Memorial Dirt Cup. And joining me on the Classic Rockland this afternoon is Blake Anderson. Blake, it all got underway last night.
1: Yeah, super exciting last night. Australian James McFadden picked up the win, and we do it all over again tonight. The gates open at 5, racing at 7. You can get tickets online at skagitspeedway.com or here at the racetrack. It is going to be a big night of racing at Skagit Speedway.
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9: 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Scott Less kicking off Father's Day weekend at the annual Tool Fair at Hardware Sales. 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Then Scott's racing next door to Judd & Black Appliance in Bellingham for your next chance to be an instant finalist in the 92 days of summer. 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I'm Amanda Richards for Classic Rock 92.9 KISM.

0: 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Guy Ovidell, rocking with you. 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

101.9 KISM Poison. Nothing but a good time. Just like that, the van, the tent has been relocated across the street to Judd and Black Appliance on James Street in Bellingham. It is an instant finalist Friday for the 92 days of summer. Run down those details on the way. New rock from Peter Frampton. This is Lions at the Gate. KISM.

101.9 KISM. Cool new track from Peter Frampton that also features Tom Morello on guitar, Lions at the Gate. On location today at Judd and Black Appliance in Bellingham, an instant finalist opportunity for the 92 days of summer and that $35,000 payoff. Run down those details on the way, plus a chance to enjoy some great beers courtesy of Beach Cap Brewing. Your weekend beer buzz is on the way. Jimi Hendrix, KISM.

0: 92.9 KISM, swinging the hammer of the gods, the mighty Led Zeppelin. Good times, bad times, the best of times ahead of you by joining us today at Judd & Black Appliance, James Street in Bellingham. Happy Friday here with Thomas. Your good luck, man. USA wins today.
1: Yeah, go Team USA. We're so excited.
0: This turns into a post-game party in the parking lot. What do you got going on here?
1: Yeah, we have a parking lot event going on, and there's lots of products that you can take a look at. Grills, refrigerators, appliances, and great deals going on.
0: And I know you are a grilling master. Is there any of these you've got your eye on out here today?
1: Oh, the Weber griddles? I really want to get a griddle. I think we're going to bite the bullet on that this summer.
0: Well, this is the time to buy, man. Father's Day weekend. Best deals around.
1: Guys, this is actually literally the best time to buy. Not only are there specials going on in Weber, but we have some in-store specials exclusive to the Bellingham store here. So when you come and sign up, come talk to us about how much you can save.
0: Oh, we're getting it done. And you're going to be doing some grilling today.
1: We're actually going to be doing grilling tomorrow. Oh. So come in today, sign up today, and then come back tomorrow for more festivities.
0: Fantastic. It's an instant finalist opportunity today at Judd & Black, James Street in Bellingham. We'd love to see you here. We're on location until 6 o'clock. 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
1: 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Happy Friday, fellas.
2: Oh, World Cup crack happening right there.
1: It feels a lot like it, even though I don't know what that is.
2: Yeah, exactly.
1: I'm in. I'm ready for the bandwagon. Well, how are you guys doing today? And thank you for coming in after an amazing game earlier today, USA-Australia.
3: Oh, heck yeah. What a wonderful time in the Oasis at Beach Cat. I mean, just packed. Just absolutely packed. U.S. is doing better than everybody thought. So, like, it's not too crazy.
1: Yeah, and you've said you put together a very cool watch party atmosphere there.
3: Yeah, we have five TVs in the Oasis, four 85-inch TVs, and then a projector screen that's 200-inch screen in the Oasis, too, alongside the 85-inch TVs. We had the beer trailer going earlier today, too, which just minimized the lines and the time to get beer. We introduced pitchers for the first time, so we have pitchers for sale. People are able to get that, save a little bit of money on getting a full pitcher rather than four beers individually. Like, it has just been balls to the wall, and we've been having a blast.
1: Yeah, what I'm hearing from you right now, it's all about the customer experience at Beach Cat.
3: Absolutely. I mean, people want to go to the game to be able to watch the game, right? We're aware of that part. And we want to do whatever we can to, like, get people beer as fast as we possibly can and get through that line so they can sit, watch the game, all celebrate and cheer together and have that total fan experience. And the beer trailer was definitely the right move today because we would have been killed without it. It would have been too busy.
1: Well, the sun is out in Bellingham. The sun is out in Birch Bay. Yes, we're celebrating World Cup soccer. But, Darren, it's also a celebration. It's a Freaky Flavored Friday.
2: Yeah, the Freaky Flavored Friday. It's every third Friday of the month. It's been exclusive to Birch Bay since we started doing it a couple years ago. And Andrew Tripp, who does sales for us, came up with this one, and it's a strawberry lime lager with a tahine rim. So if you've never had tahine, it's a little bit of a spicy, salty, red in color rim on the beer, and then the strawberry and the lime kind of comes right behind it.
1: And this is limited edition only. Yeah. This happens only in Birch Bay.
2: Yeah, limited edition to Birch Bay. It's probably not going to last through the end of the day. So if you're listening now, I'd get up there if you want to try it.
1: Fantastic. Well, there is a reason definitely to check out the Bellingham location tonight. Jake, you guys got live music.
3: Yeah, we have live music out on the dock tonight with Dr. Jimmy and the Swing Time Serenaders. Live music starts at 6 p.m. There's also a game in the Oasis, so you'll be able to have football happening in the Oasis and live music happening outside. It's going to be a real fun party tonight. Definitely would love to see everybody there.
1: And those shows are free.
3: Yep, free for everybody. If you want to stand on the bridge on Rotor and watch from there, you're definitely welcome to do it.
1: There's no beer there, though.
3: It's the only downside of that spot. You know, you can't really drink beer over there. But, like, we have lots of space, and we love to have free shows for people because it's just about the experience.
1: Very cool. Well, you know, since the anniversary party, Darren, I've been raving about this beer that you brought in again today. Catterdays, delicious and being prepared for cans.
2: Oh, yeah. Catterdays has been pumping like crazy. That's the strawberry lemonade lager. And there's a label in production and soon to be in cans.
1: Cannot wait. We're
2: making a whole bunch more of it.
1: But you also brought in some other beers today. I'm trying a new hazy today. Tell me about this one.
2: Yeah, this is a beer called Belly Rub. And it
1: Tummy time?
2: Yeah, tummy time. So you can imagine cats like to get their belly rubbed. And Caleb, who's one of our brewers, came up with this recipe three or four months ago. We made it in Birch Bay, and it was so popular when it was out, we scaled it up, and we made it at Southpaw.
3: Shout out to Caleb.
1: There's like a hint of grapefruit in there.
2: Yeah, it's got two hops from New Zealand, Muteka and Waiiti hop, and then an American hop called Alora, and it definitely gives that kind of melon, pineapple citrus flavor to it.
1: And it really cuts down on that hop aftertaste.
2: Oh, it's got a ton of hot flavor, but no bitterness. It is just like drinking fruit juice, really.

0: It's perfect. Is that going to be available for cans, or is this strictly on tap now?
1: For right now, it's available. It's going to be on tap next week.
0: Okay.
1: So don't come down today for it. It'll be released next week at both spots.
0: I got two thumbs up on that one. Sweet. That was a really good beer.
1: I know, and you're not even an IPA guy.
0: I know, and I'm being convinced every time you guys come in here. I'm changing my mind on what is my new
1: beer.
0: Favorite beer.
1: New beer.
0: I've
1: got a new beer for you to try.
2: Rubs.
0: Get in my tummy already. Well, you guys already have so many great events planned for Bellingham, Jake, but it's summertime in Birch Bay, certainly, definitely a reason to visit the tap room up there.
3: Oh, yeah. I mean, we have events going in both locations. Birch Bay is home. We love to do really fun events. Every Thursday, we have Run Club. Yesterday, we had Run Club, and it was, like, you know, great turnout, 20-plus people. This upcoming week, during Father's Day weekend, we'll have a couple of new beer releases. On Monday, the 22nd, we'll have Bingo Night, which is really popular. People love to come out and play bingo with Caitlin. And then we have Rock Painting Class, which is a really popular one where people have all the art supplies provided to them. They're able to come out and paint rocks, do, you know, the template of what got painted, or paint whatever you would like. And it's a really fun community event. And you see painted rocks all over Birch Bay now, which is really cool.
0: That is certainly true, man. Walking through my neighborhood, I'll see, you know, all kinds of painted rocks. And I know those are coming from Beach Cat. What a cool way expand your footprint into the neighborhoods up there.
3: Oh, very cool. My dad, when I was growing up, used to paint rocks all the time. He used to paint fish. And so he'd work at Boeing. And he'd go to work every day and he'd grab a new rock from the creek that was outside of Boeing and just start painting them. And eventually somebody was like, who is doing this? And it's such a cool concept to do it. And Caitlin loved just the story of it. And so we've been doing that for several years now. And it's a really great community event out in Birch Bay.
0: Very cool. In studio today with Jake and Darren from Beach Cat, part of your weekend beer buzz. We love that you're all about the community, but you're really all about collabs too, Darren. Another collab available now.
1: Couple months ago, we went down to Skookum, which is in Arlington. That's my hometown. I grew up there. Yeah, so this beer...
2: We love you, Troy.
1: Troy, the owner, and Mike, the brewer, you know, hosted us. And yeah, all my juicer friends that live down there, get down to Skookum so you can try it. It's 8.1% Imperial Hazy IPA. So a little opposite of the first beer we talked about. This one isn't. It still has some juiciness, but it's got that hot bitterness. And it is called Cat Squatch Fever.
0: Ooh.
1: You know, Ted Nugent, but you know, the Squatch, because Skookum's mascot is a Sasquatch.
0: Okay. And you said this is going to be available now.
1: Yeah, it's available right now. Come on down this weekend and give it a shot.
0: Fantastic. You know, the summer is filled with events all the time, Jake, but you guys really wrap up the beer drinking season with Sunshine with Cattoberfest coming back to Marine Park this September.
3: Heck yeah. No, Cattoberfest happening September 12th this year. We're really excited. You know, we got a great list of bands that will be playing. Charlie Parton, who's one of our favorites. We absolutely love him. He's a really wonderful person. Marla Hooch, who's absolutely phenomenal.
0: They were there last year.
3: Oh, they were there last year, and they killed it last year. They were really great.
0: Really good.
3: Gladstone, which is a local Blaine Birch Bay band that is phenomenal, too. Really killers, you know, really killer music. And then rounded up with the headliner Baby Cakes. So it's great lineup of music for Cattoberfest this year. We're going to have a lot of really great beers from our friends across Washington State. It's going to be a really wonderful time.
0: Well, you've got a great destination. You've got a great band and for a great cause again.
3: Oh, yeah. 100% of the proceeds go to the Blaine Food Bank. It's the second most utilized food bank in all of Whatcom County. You know, Lisa, who is the director of the food bank there, we just adore.
0: Yeah, she's
3: and
0: awesome. Yeah.
3: just absolutely wonderful. And like, it's a great cause. It's a great event. So if you haven't gone to Cattoberfest, I would recommend going this year because it's going to be the coolest year that we've done it. I am not supposed to be talking about this yet.
0: Do it.
3: But Flat Black Automotive, who is, you know, one of the title sponsors, is raffling off a car. We're raffling off a car at Cattoberfest.
0: Is that the car we have parked in the front of the parking lot here?
3: No, it's not the car in the parking lot.
0: Oh, shucks!
3: It is a nice commuter car. Andrew Southwick has all the details to it. We'll start releasing stuff. But it is so cool that is a feature of Cattoberfest this year, is that the silent auction will feature a freaking car.
0: Yeah. And these keys are yours.
3: Oh, man, that's amazing.
0: Engine to come later.
3: And it was fixed up by a mechanic already,
0: awesome.
3: Right?
0: That's so cool.
3: It's like you couldn't get a more reliable car.
0: Tickets are on sale now, Jake. How do they get them?
3: Go to cattoberfest.org to get tickets for 2026

0: Gottoberfest this September on the 12th.
1: 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Well, it is a freaky flavored Friday again, Darren. 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What is on tap limited edition now in Birch Bay?
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0: here once again with Thomas. People can't make it to Bellingham. That's okay, because you got Judd and Black's all over the region.
1: We do. We have Judd and Black stores from Bellingham all the way down to Linwood, and they all have products out in the parking lot for you to take a look at with great deals.
0: And one of the products we're featuring, the 92 Days of Summer, this Thermador Kitchen Suite. 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
1: We have great deals. Father's Day weekend is a great opportunity to come in and see what kind of offers we have on appliances you might have been looking for.
0: We love it. We love the parking lot, the party atmosphere that's going on today. It's a Friday. It's Father's Day weekend. It's Judd and Black Appliance. It's an instant finalist for the 92 Days of Summer. We got the 4 o'clock funnies on the way as we're kicking off a block of nonstop classic rock next on 92.9 KISM.
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1: When my son was younger, I was looking for a preschool for him, and all these schools had all these applications to fill out. And they were like, we're totally full, but if you want to be on the wait list, like, please fill out this application. And I was like, I love being on wait lists. I imagine he's probably still on the wait list. And these are the questions that they asked me and the answers I gave them. What is the language most often spoken in your household? Love. How did you hear about our school? I walked by it in a dream. How many children are in your family and how old are they? I can't tell if you're asking me how many siblings I have or how many my son has, so I am not going to answer. What five words would you use to describe your child? He has extremely sharp teeth.
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0: 92.9 KISM, the Red Rocker, and Sammy Hagar, I Can't Drive 55. I'm Scott Less. Happy Friday on location today at Judd & Black Appliance, James Street in Bellingham. Here once again with Thomas. Man, we've had a stream of people coming in. They are so excited about World Cup soccer.
1: This is the energy we are here for. We love the excitement and the enthusiasm, and we're here to support it.
0: I'm already on the bandwagon, man. It's only taken me my entire life, but I'm ready now.
1: Let's go.
0: Well, we're getting people signed up today for the 92 days of summer, but if they stroll into the showroom, you've got a giveaway going on today as well.
1: We do, guys. We're giving stuff away. Come in to sign up for it. So in addition, we have our giveaway for a wine cooler. It's like a $1,600 value, and sign up, and we're giving that away this weekend.
0: I know you like to partake in the spirits and the wines. Do you have something like that in your place?
1: Oh, I do, actually. Yes. It's funny enough, it actually stores my whiskey, which is a little different, but that's how I use it.
0: It can be adaptable. That's what we're talking about. We need to put the whiskey somewhere, which is great. Well, of course, we're signing people up for the 92 days of summer, but it's Father's Day weekend, and you've got a display out here in the parking lot, a lot of eye candy.
1: There is. There's a lot of things for you to come check out and see what you might need. I mean, if you're looking to upgrade your deck and have something to grill on, we have plenty of Weber models that can work for you.
0: And this is the time to buy.
1: This is Father's Day weekend. We have tons of deals and exclusive deals that you can find only here at the Bellingham Judd & Black.
0: Love it. Thanks again for your time today, Thomas.
1: Yeah.

0: This is great.
1: It is. Happy Friday. We've got more chances for you to sign up for the 92 Days of Summer as we're on location today until 6. 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

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George Thorogood and I Drink Alone. I'm Scott Less. Happy Friday. On location today, a Judd and Black Appliance, James Street in Bellingham. Instant finalist opportunity for the 92 days of summer. $35,000 grand prize once again this year.

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I mean, this thing is absolutely awesome. 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
1: Meet Jill.
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2: 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I get such a nice breeze. 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And wait, is that a bird in my kitchen? Then in the afternoon, I close all my blinds and windows, and it gets so dark in here that I can't even tell what time it is. Wait, what? It's 3 o'clock? It might as well be midnight, and of course I don't want to use my oven. So I guess we're having cold pizza again. Something has got to change.
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0: 92.9 KISM, Pat Benatar, hit me with your best shot. I'm Scott Less. 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We're just off James Street. It is an instant finalist opportunity for the 92 days of summer. 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